0: Star 94.1. Hey, it's Delayda. Nice summer weekend ahead of us here in San Diego. So, of course, you know, you could always go to the beach. But did you know the Padres have a homestand this weekend against the Blue Jays? It starts tomorrow, and they're going to be playing Saturday and Sunday. San Diego Wave FC playing Angel City FC. That's right. Big SoCal rivalry match. And that is Saturday at Snapdragon Stadium. There's also the soccer celebration, you know, free FIFA World Cup Fan Festival coming up this weekend. The San Diego Coastal Makers and Artisans Festival, too, is going to be going on at Waterfront Park. That starts tomorrow and goes through Sunday. So lots to do, lots to see in our beautiful city of San Diego. 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It's not Big Bang Banking. It's better. Dua Lipa coming up, and Adele, too.
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1: Star 94.1 with Rachel Platten. Hey, it's Delana. How are you? Hope you're having a great Thursday. Hey, I wanted to say good luck to the Padres. Padres taking on the Diamondbacks. First pitch, 6:40 tonight. And they've got a homestand this weekend. So great weekend to go see a baseball game. Boys, this summer. And you know what else? We have SeaWorld tickets all weekend long here on Star 94.1. You're going to be able to talk back for tickets starting tomorrow. Maybe go see the drone show, or E40 is performing at their Bayside Amphitheater Saturday night. So another weekend as part of A Summer to Remember here on Star 94.1. We kick that off tomorrow.

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Love that one. The latest from One Republic and Need Your Love. Wow. 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

0: 74, one more Friday for the 90s till now. How you doing, Miss Computer Boy? Jeff in for Hayes. What a win last night for our Padres. Big score, too. Tonight, hopefully, it happens again. 6:40, first pitch against the Diamondbacks. Let's go, Padres.
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0: apologize. Something I have to do once a week to my wife for something I did. It's not any fun. One more Friday from the 90s till now. How you doing? It's Commander Boy Jeff hanging out with you. And for Hayes, music coming up from Taylor Swift. Also some Bruno Mars. Mary Claire, what you doing?
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0: Starting the full one, we're ready for the 90s till now. No matter what your plans are this weekend, make sure it has to do with some type of air conditioning or in the water, because it'll be hot, muggy, and tropical this weekend.
1: They say the holy water's watered down, and this town's lost its faith. Our colors will fade eventually, so if our time is running out, day after day, we'll make the mundane a masterpiece.

0: beautiful things that are.
1: It's a beautiful thing that Benson Boone is coming back to San Diego. Everyone was talking about him last year. So excited for it. And we have your free tickets. Another huge show, BTS. They're going to be at SoFi in LA. Everyone is talking about that, including at our iHeartRadio Music Festival. 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

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We're ready for the 90s sale now. 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

One Pilot song, starting the 4-1 move variety from the 90s till now. Hello, it's Commander Boy Jeff hanging out with you in for Hayes. So if you're looking to go check out the Padres, they're playing this weekend against the Blue Jays. So tomorrow, 6:40, Saturday, 5:40, and Sunday, 1:10. That is going to be a hot game. But it'll be fun. Cool off a little beers or some cocktails. And then it goes on the All-Star break, so no games for the most part next week. Olivia Rodrigo and Jim Classic Heroes coming up next on Star.

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1: Here we go. Mario Courtney Lopez back behind the mic, fired up to get to hang with you for the next few hours. A lot of radio fun to get into, including a quick musical trip into the past with our throwback soundtrack. Plus, my wife's going to hook us up with a life hack or two in Cordo's Corner. We're going to ask a random question, dig into the buzz to see what's trending, and so much more. So turn it up. You're on with Mario and Courtney Lopez.

0: Star 94.1, more variety from the 90s to now. Happy Throwback Thursday! You're on Mario Courtney Lopez. Time to fire up the time machine for a quick little musical trip into the past with our throwback soundtrack. Heading back to this week in 2019, the year our son Santino was born.
1: Aww.
0: Wow, 7-7-2019. What a day, huh?
1: Yeah.
0: Billie Eilish's career was really starting to take off with this one as well.

0: And I thought they were in it for the long haul.
1: Well,
0: I really
1: they
0: did.
1: Were a nice little couple.
0: Yeah,
1: for a
0: they
1: minute.
0: Were cute. Yeah. And Lil Nas X dropped this massive hit featuring Billy Ray Cyrus, Old Town Road.

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1: I'm Mario Lopez, keeping the music and fun coming your way right after Frasier tells us about a few of the new things on TV and streaming.
2: The five-star weekend on Peacock. Jennifer Garner plays a celebrity chef who gathers her old friends on Nantucket to process her husband's death. Oh, this was sad. I should probably have been more sad about it. And process some drama and secrets guaranteed.
0: I don't know if it's so sad. I actually think they find humor in this sort of dark moment in her life. For some reason, it reminds me of the show, The Four Seasons, which I actually like, and it's pretty good. But I may be totally wrong.
2: I haven't watched that yet, but the title does give me that same vibe.
0: It does.
2: Little House on the Prairie, the reboot, is on Netflix. The full 8-episode season about the Ingalls family frontier life, all ready to binge.
0: I like that this is getting a reboot. It's been a long time, and a little wholesome nostalgic television is, I think, needed right now.
2: And The Man Will Burn on HBO. It's a 4-part docuseries diving deep into Burning Man's wild evolution and desert chaos.
0: So a few years back, a good friend of mine, who's a smart guy, he spent a good 2 hours at dinner one time trying to convince me to go to Burning Man and how it'll change my life and strengthen my relationship. And I'll never look at the world the same again. I go, bro, that's a heavy pitch. And I'm like, really?
2: I don't think you have to go to Burning Man to do those drugs.
0: Well, that's exactly what I said. But he really, and this is a smart guy.
2: Yeah, yeah.
0: Who's really successful. And I'm like,
2: listen,
0: it
2: look,
0: out loud.
2: It may work for some of them. Like, there's a lot of crazy things that go on there, but there are a lot of very successful, smart people who do go to they it do. Every year.
0: I don't know about going to Burning Man, but I'll tell you what, I may watch the doc.
2: Yes.
0: That counts for something.
2: That's a start.
0: Yeah.
3: 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My reputation's never been worse, so you must like me for me.

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1: I'm Mario Lopez. It's a few songs away from Cordo's Corner. We're Frazier stepping in with a life hack. What you got, Frazier?
2: It is going to be simple ways that you can wake up your brain when you're super tired in the morning.
1: Ooh. Aside from coffee, I'm assuming.
2: Yes, this is not caffeine.
1: All right. Back with Frazier's Corner in 10. Don't move.

0: 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Yo, I'm Mario Lopez, making a quick stop in a Cordell's Corner. And my wife had to step out, so Frazier's filling in. What you got?
1: So there's nothing worse than when you're like extra tired in the morning, can't get your brain going, you have brain fog. So a few simple tricks to wake up your brain. The first one is to trick it.
0: Okay.
1: You brush your teeth with your non-dominant hand.
0: Oh, that makes you start thinking right
1: away. The unfamiliar motion gets the brain firing. Splash cold water in your face. That's a give. That's like a...
0: pretty obvious one.
1: Yeah. Do 20 jumping jacks or chew gum. Chewing gum is one of those things people don't think about, but it actually does like just kind of get you moving.
0: I'm a big gum proponent. I can't do any form of exercise without two pieces of gum.
1: And mint is best.
0: And mint. I usually choose mint, but seriously, the gum thing is real. And if I'm not chewing gum, then I'll have my mouthpiece in. But yeah, always got to have something to kind of bite down. I can co-sign on that.
2: Coming up, more Mario Lopez coming up.
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2: All right, Mario Lopez here. A few more songs. I'm going to dig into our mentions to see what's on your mind. 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Questions, comments, random thoughts, whatever you got. We love hearing from you. Back with one of the most awesome notes you've ever sent our way. 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
1: All right, Add On with Mario on Facebook and X. Add On with Mario Lopez on IG. Love hearing from you. Mario Lopez here. Who's this one from, Frazier?
2: This is from Tanya Gillard. Excited to see your Tony Danza Christmas movie later this year, but what's up with your son's other movie? When's that out? I don't want to miss it.
1: Thank you, Tanya. I appreciate the kind words. And yeah, Tony Danza, myself, and my son Dominic, all appearing in a Christmas movie title yet to be determined, but probably going to air the weekend after Thanksgiving on Great American Family and Great American Pure Flix, Hulu, a bunch of different platforms. So hopefully you'll check that out. But prior to that, my son Dominic's other movie, Bad Counselors, hits theaters for a week only, July 22nd through the 27th. It is such a fun movie. It really turned out cute. I think people are going to like it. It's one of those parents can watch with their kids. Everybody will get entertained. And after that, you will be able to stream it, but try to catch it in the theaters. July 22nd, Bad Counselors.
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1: I'm Mario Lopez. Music rolls on. After a quick look at the buzz, fans at Harry Styles' Saturday show got more than they paid for. During his record-breaking performance, Harry's fly was down, evidently, and it was pretty noticeable to the 90,000 fans. Oh, my gosh.
2: No one told him.
1: Yeah, like, Harry, they did you dirty. Maybe it was a fashion choice. Footage on social media shows him drop to his knees during As It Was. They realize the fly situation there. Okay, because you're kind of squished down. I get it. And then discreetly zipping himself back up. You should have just, at that point, completely unzipped.
2: Yeah, I mean, honestly, like, it's not discreetly at that point. Everyone knows.
1: You got to lean into it. Allmario.com. Check it all out.

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1: Post office raising their prices. You're on with Mario Lopez. The cost of mailing a letter is set to go up next week, which I find ironic because I don't think people mail as often as they did. You figured it'd go down because everything's digital now.
2: Right. Like, I can't tell you the last time I bought a stamp.
1: Yeah. Well, the U.S. Postal Service is raising the cost of a forever stamp to 82 cents starting Sunday, pending approval that they'll most likely get. That's a 4-cent increase, which doesn't seem like much, but 10 years ago, a forever stamp was only 47 cents. Wow, that is a big jump.
2: And 10 years ago, people mailed stuff more.
1: Yeah, correct. Other services will see price jumps, including mailing postcards, international letters. The increases come after the USPS warned earlier this year that it could run out of money within a year. That's wild. Can you imagine the post office? Because everybody pays their bills, I assume, online, right?
2: Yeah,
1: I mean, like, I think my parents are still old school.
2: I mean, there are some people that do that, but now even with like older people, you can just set up automatic payments and stuff, and it just kind of is done. And then people aren't mailing as much. Like, there are some old people that they're still writing checks.
1: Yeah, writing checks. Wow. All right, let's get back to music.

0: Star 94.1, more variety from the 90s to now. So, have you heard about Nidos? You're all with Mario Lopez. Nidos are these squishy sensory toys sweeping the internet. Wait, my son Dominic has been into these for months now. He was ahead of the game.
1: So you've heard about Nidos?
0: Yes, I have. I've seen them. He calls them squishies.
1: Oh, okay.
0: But I know there are the
1: Nidos, I guess, the scientific term.
0: You know what he does? I can't believe I'm going to share this, but he has a little hustle at school. He has a bunch of Nidos, and he rents them out.
1: Oh, look at that.
0: To kids. And he's made, I think, like 40-something bucks.
1: That's actually a smart move.
0: He's renting out his Nidos.
1: All right.
0: Anyway, the craze is nuts. It's actually causing some stores to sell out in minutes. They're like these super soft toys you can squeeze in the palm of your hands. You pull them and you stretch them. It's supposed to ease your anxiety. It all goes back to its original shape. They have ones that look like little dogs, McDonald's fries, jellyfish, ice creams, you name it. Bit of a warning, though. Make sure the kiddos don't heat the Nidos up. Who's doing that?
1: I don't know.
0: The gel-like filling can burst and cause severe burns. No, don't go throwing them in the microwave.
1: No, why would you do that?
2: More Mario Lopez coming up.
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1: Mario Courtney Lopez here. 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
3: 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Got some celeb birthdays to shout out later this hour. Hang tight for that. Also going to dig into the buzz to see what's trending in a bit. In the meantime, more music and a random question coming up next.

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1: I'm Mario Lopez, wasting no time getting right to a random question. What you got, Frazier?
2: If you were a global pop superstar on the level of Michael Jackson, Beyonce, Prince, just the legends,
1: yes,
2: what would your version of hee-hee be?
0: Hee-hee.
1: I don't know. I kind of like that.
2: You can't steal it, though.
1: Can I steal his Chimona?
2: Yeah, you can take that one.
1: All right, I like Chimona. You know who I'd steal from? Randy Macho Man Savage.
2: Yeah.
1: And my version of hee-hee would be, oh, yeah. Randy Macho Man Savage.
2: Mario walked out on
1: it's
2: stage.
1: It's Mario Lopez. Oh, yeah.
3: More Mario Lopez on the way.
1: Hey, it's Mario Lopez. 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

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Mario Lopez here. A few more songs. I'm going to update our music knowledge with today's lesson in music history, going back 26 years to the album that launched Coldplay globally. 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
1: Yo, I'm Mario Lopez. Quickly shouting out some celebs having a birthday today. As always, Frasier's going to tell us who's celebrating. I'm going to try to guess the age. Who do we got?
2: Fred Savage from The Wonder Years. Director.
1: I'd say Fred is hitting the fifth level, 50.
2: 50 is correct.
1: Hey, look at that.
2: Jack White from The White Stripes.
1: Jack's got to be 45.
2: 51.
1: Oh, wow. Okay.
2: Someone we saw passed out on a couch at the iHeartRadio Music Festival once backstage. Courtney Love.
1: Courtney Love, whose daughter recently got married. So she's got, I'm going to say she is 56.
2: 62.
1: Wow. Okay.
2: Courtney Love is 62. Hmm. Kelly McGillis from Top Gun.
1: Kelly McGillis is 66.
2: 69.
1: Wow. Okay.
2: Forrest Gump himself, Tom Hanks.
1: A lot of people born on this day. Okay. Tom Hanks has got to be 68.
2: Seventh level.
1: Wow, he's hitting the seventh. 70. Okay.
2: And finally, Jimmy Smits.
1: Jimmy, very nice guy. Talked to him a few times. I'm going to say he's 64.
2: 71.
1: Wow, he looks good.
3: Mario Lopez will be right back.
1: As Mario Lopez into kids, summer isn't just time off. 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
2: Me not working hard. Yeah, right, picture that with a Kodak. 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
2: Keeping the music and fun coming your way. You're on with Mario Lopez. Just realized we forgot to celebrate today's obscure holiday. What did we find, Fraser?
3: National Sugar Cookie Day.
2: Ooh, I like sugar cookies. We had some at my son Santino's birthday the other day, and they still hit, no matter what. They still hit. Speaking of his birthday, he asked me something the other day, and I thought it was cute. He said, "Hey, Dad, I know I'm 7 years old now, but how many more years until I'm an adult?" I say, "Well, you know, technically you got about 11 more years yet." I say, "Why?" And he says, "Will you still be alive then?" And I said, "I hope so.
3: Yeah.
2: I'm planning on it. Why?" "Well, just because that means I'm an adult and I'll be able to make money, and then I can give you money instead of you always giving me money."
3: Oh.
2: Yeah, that, which I thought was very sweet, but he wanted to make sure I was going to be alive.
3: Yeah.
2: To which I said, "Do you think I'm that old?"
3: You know what it is? I think it's because he's only lived 7 years. Like, a year is a really long time.
2: Well, he also knows that I'm 52.
3: Yeah.
2: So when he says that number, he always says it like 52.
3: Yeah, it's like,
2: says
3: what?
2: It sounds like
3: it's the biggest thing ever.
2: But he asked it so innocently. "Do you think you'll still be alive then?" I planned it. But he wants to make me money.
3: That's good.
2: But he wants to make his own money and give me money.
3: You'll be retired.
2: Yeah,
3: he'll be able to fund your life.
2: Yeah.

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1: Mario Lopez here. Music rolls on right after some quick food buzz. Chicken nuggets, not just for kids anymore. More and more adults have figured out that they're pretty healthy nuggets these days. Are they, though? Instead of those mystery natural flavors, makers have upped their game. Frozen varieties are using oats, sea salt, fennel, and other ingredients for their coating. Well, that's good to hear. They're air fryer friendly. Love that. And now they come in fun flavors like dill pickle and cheesy jalapeno. Yes. Upscale restaurants are even playing around with caviar top nuggets. Right. I've had a caviar top nugget.
2: That's a waste, I think.
1: It's a waste, and it doesn't really complement
2: each
1: other.
2: It's a waste of a nugget.
1: It is, but listen, I think that's a big reason for the success of Raising Cane's. They're basically chicken nuggets.
2: Yeah.
1: Just long chicken nuggets.
2: And they have great sauces.
1: Yes, exactly.
3: More Mario Lopez coming up.
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0: 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All Mario Courtney Lopez. 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
1: I'm Mario Lopez. Almost time for me to head out. Just one last thing to get to. Hang tight for that as we keep the music coming your way. Got a song you want to hear? Please hit me up on Facebook, Add On with Mario.

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1: John Burrow, Courtney Lopez. Almost time to pass the mic, but not before we squeeze in one last thing. Mentioned this briefly yesterday, but Mattel has released a new Barbie signature doll honoring none other than Miley Cyrus. The doll features a faux leather outfit inspired by Miley's look in her film Something Beautiful. It includes accessories like sunglasses and a microphone. The Miley Barbie signature doll is available for purchase through various retailers, and collectors need to act quickly as music-themed Barbies tend to become scarce and increase in value over time. You know, I always tease my mom about collecting dolls, but all the Barbies and different dolls she's collected over the years, I'm sure they're worth a pretty penny.
2: They're still in the boxes and stuff, right?
1: Yeah.
2: Yeah. Oh, so yeah. They're probably worth a lot.
1: Hi, Mom. I apologize.
2: That Slater doll.
1: Yeah, right.
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tonight. Starting before one more Friday for the 90s till now. Happy, happy Friday. Yes, the weekend is here and it is going to be hot and muggy. So AC or maybe hanging out by the pool or the beach. So

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0: Nice.
1: I'm in traffic.
0: Oh, that sucks.
1: Yeah.
0: You're on the 5 right now?
1: Yes, I am.
0: Man.
1: I'm about 7 miles from Oceanside.
0: Well, hopefully this song will make you feel better. It's Somber on Star 94.1.

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0: That's new from the Backstreet Boys on Star 94. One more ready from the 90s till now. They're going to be in Vegas at the Sphere from pretty much 7:17 to like 8:15, or even actually a little bit longer than that. So if you want your tickets and your chance to go there, just keep listening to Star 94.1. We will have tickets. I'm just throwing it out there. Music coming up from Taylor Swift and Closure next.
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Backstreet Boys on Star 94. One more Friday from the 90s till now. We're going to hook you up with tickets to see Ed Sheeran in concerts. 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

0: That's Benson Boone on Starting 341. We're writing from the 90s till now. Hello, it's Commander Boy Jeff hanging out with you on your Friday. And since it is a Friday, that means the weekend giveaway has officially kicked off. And this is all you have to do is go to the iHeartRadio Music app, search Starting 341 on the talkback mic. Let us know why you should get hooked up with tickets to SeaWorld, their summer concert series, and we could be taking care of you all weekend long on Star 94.1. While you're doing that, Mariah Carey, next.
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Started the 4-1 with Brady from the 90s till now. 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

Starting the full one more party from the 90s till now. Congratulations to France as they beat Morocco 2-0 yesterday. Today's game, Spain and Belgium. That's on at noon. Then tomorrow, Norway versus England at 2 p.m. and Argentina against Switzerland at 6 p.m. Just an excuse to go watch World Cup soccer and have some cocktails.

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Starting the 401, we're riding from the 90s till now. Hello, it's Piano Boy Jeff hanging out with you. If you're looking for some movies to check out this weekend, because it's going to be hot, so why not go to a movie theater and cool off? They've got Toy Story 5, if you haven't seen that already. Number one in the box office last weekend was Minions and Monsters. This weekend out, Moana, the live action. It

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Ed Sheeran's going to be in concerts. Not this week, the following week. 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

0: Taylor Swift on Starting Before One. We're ready from the 90s till now. Hello, it's Cabana Boy Jeff hanging out with you. What you up to tonight, Angela, since it's a Friday?
1: All the girls and I are going to go to dinner, go downtown, have a good party tonight.
0: Get a little crazy. Well, have fun, be safe. Your song from Magic coming up next.

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Starting the 4-1, we're ready for the 90s till now. We are taking care of you with tickets to go check out Ed Sheeran in concert. Not next week, the week after. All you have to do is listen to Jesse and Tati this morning, and then this afternoon, Delana. And then we kick off our weekend with tickets to SeaWorld all weekend, so they'll have some of those as well for you. 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

0: Starting for one, we're ready from the 90s till now. Hello, it's Cabana Boy Jeff hanging out with you. Music coming up from Richard Platten. Also some Bruno Mars. Nadia, what you doing?
1: I just dropped my boyfriend off in Irvine, and I'm on my way back trying to make it to work on time.
0: Nice.
1: I'm in traffic.
0: Oh, that sucks.
1: Yeah.
0: You're on the 5 right now?
1: Yes, I am.
0: Man.
1: I'm about 7 miles from Oceanside.
0: Well, drive safe. Any song from Lady Gaga, it's on the way.

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1: Star 94.1 is your San Diego soundtrack with more variety from the 90s to now. Oh.

0: Good morning.
1: Hello, good morning. I just dropped my mirror. It's Jesse and Tati on Star.
0: Did you drop your mirror? Are you going to already start your morning routine? You're
1: Jesse,
0: a little early with the morning routine.
1: I realized with this great heat that we're experiencing here in San Diego that I have neglected to moisturize my face. And you know what happens when you don't moisturize, right?
0: Hmm.
1: You start to look like the desert in your face. Thank you.
0: Gets a little dry and flaky.
1: That's the PSA. That's all
0: right.
1: I got to say.
0: This time of year, you should see my legs right now. They're actually embarrassing. So embarrassing.
1: I got some oil for you.
0: You can't see
1: I got some oil for you.
0: All right, guys. Get moisturized.
1: Yes, or oil at this point. If you've been cracking already with your skin and it looks scaly like an alligator, it's time to get the oil because the lotion's not going to work anymore.
0: And it's an Aloha Friday, so maybe you're getting ready for the weekend. Maybe it's a good reminder. Let's get set, guys. Let's get some sun this weekend. Let's get out to the beach. Let's get out to the pool, whatever you're doing. We'll hopefully be with you on the free iHeartRadio app. Tati, we've got some good prizes to give away this morning.
1: How about we break it all down and give you the prize menu next?

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1: It's Jesse and Tati also here with you.
0: Yeah, on Star 94.1.
1: Good morning. We got lots
0: Star
1: to...
0: Star 94. Sorry, I'm just going to keep saying
1: goodness. No, it's good because you want to remind people that if you're listening to Star 94.1, we've got lots to give you. We've been doing Ed Sheeran tickets all week at 7:20 and 8:20. So hang out and set those alerts for that.
0: That'll be perfect for you this morning. And then we play trivia twice.
1: Yes. After 7 a.m., we've got tickets for you to check out opening day at Del Mar. Yes, the races are back. And then after 8 a.m. for that trivia battle, we've got Hola Hola Music Festival tickets for you.
0: So here's the other thing. 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
1: All right. We're so glad you're here with us on this Aloha Friday.
0: And get ready because our trivia battle, you'll hear the latest round right after this.
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6: 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Then Coach Steven Jackson and the DMV Trilogy look to take down the undefeated Dallas Power, led by Coach Nancy Lieberman and Captain Greg Monroe. 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
1: It's Jesse and Tati. Good morning.
0: You guys like? Do you guys like trivia?
1: I do.
0: I love hosting trivia. I'm not very good at trivia, but the latest round of the trivia battle, you're going to hear that after Sienna Spyro.

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1: It's Jesse and Tati here with you, and it's about that time.
0: Let's play the trivia battle, friends, on the phone. Ready to go. Michelle is from College Area. Michelle Romagnoli.
2: Good morning, you guys. I have been 27 days without you. I just came back.
0: I saw you were on vacation or something, right?
2: Yes. Too long, but it was fun. I missed you.
0: Well, we missed you too, Michelle. Let's get you on the phone against Molly, who's listening in Lakeside, ready to play the trivia battle. What's up, Molly?
3: Oh, sounds good. Oh, I'm so excited.
0: Okay, who do you want to take on, Tati? You want to get Molly going or Michelle?
1: I'm
0: going to
1: ask Molly questions.
0: Okay, Michelle, I got you. Let's trivia battle for these Hola Hola Music Festival tickets.
1: All right, Molly, they're saying Americans spend how many hours a year watching quote-unquote oddly satisfying videos? Is it A, 156 hours, or B, 238 hours?
3: I'm going to go with B.
1: Sorry.
0: I watch at least, I love it when they put the concrete in the driveway, put little speckles in it.
1: Ugh, all the, so satisfying. All the satisfying, yes.
0: All right. Let's see if you can get on the board, Michelle, in the College Area. Diddy's daughters, what? A, launched a fashion brand, or B, did a TikTok dance with dad when they visited him in prison?
2: I'm going to say fashion.
4: Oh, yeah.
1: Nice.
0: That's right.
1: Well, you don't want to do no TikTok dances? All right.
0: I think he's busy.
1: All right. Earlier this morning, we were going over stats from the San Diego County Fair. How many toys were donated during the San Diego County Fair run, Molly? Was it A, 1,000 toys, or B, 4,000 toys?
3: Ooh, A.
0: Does that make Michelle the winner?
1: Another yes, it does.
0: Round with 1 point on the board.
1: Sorry, Molly.
0: Sorry, Molly. I'll put you on hold real quick so you can come back for another round. But geez, that's the easiest phone call you've made all morning, Michelle.
2: Wow, I love it.
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0: 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With that said,
1: all right. So, and I want you to know my POV is of someone who is mid 40s and above watching girls who are in their 20s, young 20s. And so I'm watching Love Island and I'm seeing how these girls are navigating with each other and how they're communicating with each other. And I'm actually really proud because I see them talking and having uncomfortable conversations and, dare I say, because this is what everyone would say about me, calling people out or being confrontational. I always hated that people are like, oh, you're confrontational. They would tell me that I was confrontational. And my thing was always, and I didn't have the words for it. I didn't know what it was called. It was just seeking clarity. I just needed to be clear on what was happening. And so when I asked questions or if I came to someone and said, hey, you know, you said this and it kind of made me feel some type of way. Like it was looked at as like, dang girl, you can't just feel some type of way somewhere else. Like, why do you got to bring it to me? But I'm watching these girls navigate and they're talking to each other. There was an instance, and I'm not spoiling anything because the show has been going now. I don't know how many episodes it has, but I'm only on 3 and 4 episodes where a girl, her name is, Beatrice calls out, by the way, Beatrice is from San Diego. She calls out the Melanie girl about her behavior when it was like the 6 girls or the 5 girls and then the one bombshell guy walked into the home. And she's like, you know, I thought it was kind of disrespectful. You're like leaning in and blocking the single girl and you already have a man. And she lost it. The girl who's getting called out. I thought it was great that she got called out. And it wasn't in a bad way either. She was just saying like, hey, you know, like, let the other girl be able to talk to the new guy. She's single. She's vulnerable. She's about to, like, get kicked out of this house. It was with reason and rationale, but it was taken as a, I can't believe she talked to me that way. And it's like, why is it that when somebody calls you out or corrects you, you have to get all crazy? Like, it doesn't have to be that. I just love that they're communicating and they're putting it out there. And then they're squashing it and hugging it out. And it's like, it feels like middle school.
0: Do they become tight after? Can they kind of go through it or whatever?
1: Becky Metz has told me I need to watch more episodes because I think that's an ongoing storyline.
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1: See what I mean? Wow. I'm only on 4. So I'm applauding the communication right now at episode 4. We'll see what happens at episode 32. That's my 2 cents. Take it or leave it.
0: Love it. If you have a take on Tati's 2 cents, you know what to do.
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1: It's Jesse and Tati with you. Good morning. And we have Becky Mitz. A little after 6 a.m., Becky, we get to be nosy and look at what's on your feed.
2: You know what? 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
1: Jesse and Tati with you. And Becky Mintz, what's happening on your feed?
2: I saw this video on my For You page that made me laugh so hard. It was this girl who said, where are all the Aries women that are on Love Island?
1: Oh, and you felt that because you're an Aries.
0: It's okay. I'm not dialed into
1: the horoscopes and zodiac signs.
2: I'll give you a brief overview.
0: Why would this matter?
2: Aries women, specifically Aries as a sign, is a fire sign. They're fiery women, especially if you're an April Aries woman.
0: Okay.
2: There's a difference between being a March Aries and being an April Aries.
0: Yes. Okay.
2: And I was cracking up because I'm reading the comments, and the top comment says, as an April Aries, I'm not competing for love. Ew.
1: Yeah. Yes. Thank you.
0: Is that how you would feel, Becky, as an Aries? You wouldn't want to compete with someone else for love?
2: Another comment says, us Aries women will not embarrass ourselves.
1: I mean, really? That's what it is that's happening on Love Island. You're either embarrassing yourself or you're showing people how hard it is out here to be part of a show like this.
2: Aries women, they have a lot of spice to them, and that's why it made me laugh, because if you ever watch me watching the show, I won't stop. I will say everything about every man on that show, and I can't even stand to hear a man breathe. Like, I've talked about that before.
0: Totally.
2: When I'm in my yoga class and I hear a man breathe, I'm not joking. Mr. Becky laughs every time, but I'm not joking. I can't even stand the sound of a man breathing. How would I be able to be on a show with a bunch of men breathing?
0: Yeah, you would be out first, or you'd be the one that's like, what do they call him, vulnerable and almost going to get sent home or whatever. What do they call it?
2: Well, last season, my girl Belle Dash A, who's my friend and I know her, she was out first.
0: And is she kind of an Aries, same kind of vibe?
1: Why was she out first?
2: Because she had boundaries.
1: Exactly.
2: She had boundaries, my girl.
1: She wasn't going to play the game that Love Island is, which is you better show up and show out.
0: Well, Tati, I'm glad you're saying that with such a strong opinion, because I just Googled, is there heavy Taurus energy on Love Island USA 2026? And it says, no, there's not an overwhelming or dominant Taurus energy on Love Island USA.
1: Yeah, I didn't think so.
2: When you're too grounded.
1: Yeah, exactly. I wouldn't compete either. I'm right there with my April Aries.
0: I would be making out with everybody. I'm a Libra. Oh. I'm a lover. I'd probably be 3 makeout sessions in first episode, probably.
1: He would. He really would.
0: But I would be in love with one of them, and she would not like me. Okay. I love that that's what's on your feed, Becky Mintz.
1: And thank you to our founding sponsor, San Diego County Credit Union.
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1: I'm Star 94.1. Good morning. Happy Aloha Friday.
0: Friends, we got some good prizes today. I'm sure you've heard Ed Sheeran tickets all week with us. We'll do one more day of it. Make sure you're listening at 7:20 and 8:20 to win with us.
1: And then a little after 7 a.m., we'll play the trivia battle where you can win tickets for opening day at Del Mar. That's a 4-pack of passes. And a little after 8 a.m., we'll play trivia battle again. And you'll get a pair of passes for a Holo Holo Music Festival. Is it a pair or a 4-pack?
0: It looks like it's a pair. It's a pair.
1: Okay, yep. July 18th at the Waterfront Park. And it's island and reggae music. It's a whole thing.
0: I drove by Waterfront Park the other day, and I realized they use the heck out of that area for concerts and festivals because the grass is brown.
1: It's perfect.
0: Yeah. No, it's brown.
1: It's perfect.
0: But it's
1: that's what I mean.
0: So perfect. Yes,
1: it's perfect. And then they got the water fountains there in case you need to just cool off.
0: Yeah. Oh, there's that part.
1: Yes.
0: It's a really good setup. So get ready to win those tickets. We'll have two rounds of the trivia battle this morning. And make sure you're hanging out. We have one of our star listeners on the talkback mic that wants to give us a take on something we were talking about. Tati, we'll do that after Kesha.
2: Wake up in the morning. Glasses, I'm out the door. I'm gonna hit this city. Before I leave, brush my teeth with a bottle of Jack. Cause when I leave for the night, I ain't coming.

0: Kesha on Star 94.1.
1: It's Justine Tati here with you. Thank you for letting us ride with you on this Aloha Friday.
2: Hey guys, it's Brianna and Claremont. So I think you should introduce them, but maybe don't be so, like, straightforward about the introduction. Maybe just do, like, a little group gathering. And if they find their way to each other, then they find their way to each other. I mean, there's been times where I've done that, and I've invited friends, and I had in mind that these two would be perfect together, and then I invited them both to the same event, and then they ended up together, and now they have, like, four kids. I don't even know. I think there's maybe five.
0: Thanks, Brianna. No.
1: So she's commenting on a conversation where you said you have someone very close to you, but you also have a friend that's single, and you think that they'd be great together, but you don't want the pressure of introducing them and it doesn't work out. I love her thought process, which is you don't even introduce them. You just invite, like, you just hang out. I said something similar. Just have them come and hang out, and then if they gravitate towards each other, which is what Brianna's saying, that is something that they can give themselves credit for, not, oh, it was him.
0: 100%. Because you're right. All that feels right. It feels like I would kill it if I'm like, hey, so-and-so, I want to introduce you. Just that alone is bad. We're going to go to dinner, and you're going to come, and you're going to meet this girl that I know, and you guys will be perfect. That's not cool. I shouldn't do that. Like, all the things in my head of trying to connect this are not working. That seems like the way to do it. Like, I need to keep this to myself.
1: Yes.
0: Invite them into a space, and if it happens.
1: You got to do what my friend did. She called me and said, "Hey, Marvin's over here at this party. Come through." And I said, "I don't care." And I still came through because I wanted to see her. So now you tell your friend, "Hey, come on through. Don't say who's there. Just say, hey, come on through, hang out." And then when he's there, be like, "By the way, that one's single." You know what I mean?
0: Yes,
1: like,
0: yes,
1: you're not making any, I'm setting them up. You're just making the situation happen where they're in the same place together.
0: I feel like I'm getting closer to pulling this off because of talking this out with you guys.
1: You will. Hey, right. Do you have a Friday food hack?
0: I still am taking the credit for it if the two of them hook up.
1: No, please don't.
0: I will not. I will. No, yes, I do have a Friday food hack. And because we're boycotting Belgian waffles for another 5 days, remember, we're doing a 7-day ban on Belgian waffles after they beat our U.S. men's team in the World Cup.
1: Okay, what you got then?
0: I have an alternative breakfast item that you are going to love this weekend. Stay there.

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0: No, she's on one of those swings that's over the blue water in Turks and Caicos on her honeymoon. That's what I meant.
1: Wearing the tiniest bikini ever.
0: Man.
1: What do they even sell that? And how much do they sell for that little bit of material?
0: You're right. Why is that $300? There's nothing there.
1: Seriously.
0: Dua Lipa. Wow.
1: No, there's a lot there, just not a lot of bikini.
0: I hope you're ready for a nice recipe. My Friday food hack is next.

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1: Jesse and Tati in the morning. It's Friday. I hope you're hungry. It's time for a Friday food hack.
2: You know I wish that I had Jesse's hack.
1: Okay, we're shifting to the breakfast department here, Tati. Okay. And we will not be having waffles still for another 5 days.
0: I'm with you.
1: We are boycotting Belgian waffles after the big loss in the World Cup. But you know who we're not that mad at?
0: Who?
1: The French.
0: Oh.
1: So, and let me introduce to you Golden Crispy Cinnamon French Toast Rolls.
0: You had me at crispy, actually.
1: To fill in the blank.
0: I like crispy.
1: Yes, I think you're going to love these. Here's what you're going to do. You're going to take your bread, and this is before you've dipped it in the egg batter to make your French toast.
0: Okay.
1: You're going to take your bread, and you're going to put a line of, you choose, almond butter, peanut butter, Nutella, whatever it is.
0: Okay, cookie butter.
1: Then you're going to roll up your piece of bread, and
0: yes.
1: now it's a roll, right?
0: Okay.
1: Okay, dip that in the batter.
0: Okay.
1: Then take that out, put it on your stove, and cook the piece of French toast like you normally would until it has a crispy side, a crispiness on each side.
0: Do I got to butter the pan?
1: You got to butter the pan, sure,
0: okay.
1: Why not?
0: Okay.
1: But the key to these is what you put inside, because we already know French toast, delicious. All the accoutrements, the powdered sugar if you want to do it. All of the syrup, whatever. It's such a delicious thing, but you add an elevation level to it when you put the Nutella in the middle, or like you say, the cookie butter.
0: Mm.
1: So if you want to see how this plays out, this delicious Friday food hack recipe,
0: yes.
1: Go to Star 94.1 FM, jump in our story, and I'll put up the recipe right there so you can enjoy.
0: You are so very welcome.
1: And then in 5 days, we'll be back to Belgian waffles, guys. Don't worry. We're still boycotting.
0: I'm staying with the French.
1: Go. Exactly. Why can't I find a hack like that? Of course, that hack is brought to you by Bill Howe, because they know how.

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1: 720 and 820.
0: Yep, got two chances today. Yep. It's Jesse and Tati coming up next. I'm gonna ask you a question. Tati and Becky Mintz, are we shifting a focus on one of the salon services that have been a staple for many years?
1: Hopefully,
0: right? That stuff is getting kind of pricey. I want to share with you guys what my daughter is starting to do, and I think it's kind of awesome. And I think if she can stick with it, it'll save her money the rest of her life. Talk about that next. Somber

0: Buddy Somber. Bet you he gets a manicure every once in a while.
1: I mean, he could, yeah.
0: I feel like that's the vibe for him.
1: I feel like guys get manicures, but they don't want the polish. You know, when they're like, yeah. Oh, clear? No, because then it shines still.
0: We're about just the color. Team colors.
1: Yeah, no, black. Just leave it normal.
0: It's Star 94.1, Jesse and Tati. That's what I wanted to talk about. Do you do your nails by yourself, Tati? Are you still going for a nail appointment?
1: I haven't done my nails in a long time. But when I did, I was just doing gel just to kind of like help my nails grow along.
0: Were you doing it or did you have a person do it?
1: I had a person do it. And then before that, I was doing press-ons. And before that, I was full-blown always going into the salon. But my daughter does her own nails too, so...
0: Is that a new thing? Because my daughter Savannah, she's 24. I went in her room the other day and man, did she have quite a setup. And I was like, what's going on in here? And she's like, I think I got to do my nails by myself because it's kind of expensive now to go to the nail salon. And I don't know. I feel like I could figure it out. And
1: well, with TikTok, there's so many like people who are showing you how to do it. And then it's so easy to access all the things that you need. And it's cheap to buy all those things to cure your nails and do all the
0: stuff,
1: all
0: right?
1: The things. Yeah.
0: Okay. So let me ask producer Becky Mitz, who has, unlike you, Tati, very involved nails and
1: yes.
0: very serious like styling. Speaking of TikTok, I mean, you're the person who does your nails is like a famous nail person basically from TikTok.
2: Juliet's Pretty Sets.
0: Are you still seeing her? Do you?
2: Yes, I'm still seeing her. We're still in a nail relationship. happy to report.
0: Would you ever consider doing them yourself or doing press-ons or any of the things?
2: I would, but not because I don't think she does a good job, but just for financial reasons. And, and not to say that she's like unreasonable or anything like that. It's just, it's expensive to get your nails done in general, no matter where you go.
1: But she's an artist too.
2: She's an artist.
0: I Googled it. It says that the average person, if you're going to the nail salon, you're spending $20 to $130 on your nails.
2: 20 to 20?
0: Yeah, 20. That's pretty wide
2: I don't
0: range.
2: Think it's been $20 since 2000.
0: Wow. What do you
1: I haven't gotten, even when I do my gel, it's not $20.
2: Who is doing nails for $20? Please call me.
0: See, this is why we can't trust Google AI. This is exactly why.
1: Yeah.
0: It says if you do it yourself, it can cost between $2 and $10. I don't know.
1: $2 and $10.
0: If you do it yourself, if you go to like what, CVS and buy the things. And
1: yeah,
0: the,
1: I got nail polish. Well, even nail polish is like almost $8 if you buy the good kind. If you buy like the, then you can buy it for like $4 or $5. But
0: man,
1: you still have to like buff your nails. You have to like get the cuticle part out.
0: This is why you guys got that girl math. You guys have a lot of math to do with all these things that you want to do. And guys don't like, well, I'm like so lost. I don't have to think about this extra service right here.
1: It's why when guys get mad at us, I can't take it.
0: I'm with you. I'll shut it down. I'll shut it up. Becky, you have amazing nails. Tati,
2: thank you.
0: You're so smart about your nails. It's just all good stuff, friends.

0: just about 7 o'clock in the morning. We're going to get those Ed Sheeran tickets to you. Lickety-split. Coming up at 7:20, you're going to win right here with us. And Tati, it's time for your top stories on a Friday.
1: All right, I just want you to know heat alerts are on until 8 p.m. tonight. So stay hydrated and stay cool as much as possible. Jesse, this headline made me kind of laugh a little, especially after I saw some sea lions. Sea lions were going after some beachgoers at La Jolla Cove. But then this headline made me laugh because it says San Diego plans to use odor spray to relieve stench in La Jolla Cove.
0: Ooh, I hope it's CK1.
1: What? The odor spray?
0: It's cool water. Odor spray.
1: What the? What is that?
0: Wait, Tati, you have some odor spray that you use when you're in your
1: studio. I have many odor sprays. Any odor sprays you need, I have them. Yesterday, of course, everyone saw this was the biggest headline in San Diego. Larry Milliette found guilty of first-degree murder in his wife Maya's disappearance. It was being shared on everyone's social media page. If you want to look into that story, that was a big headline here in San Diego. And then I told you, Jesse, I wanted to give you a quick update. Hailee Steinfeld and husband Josh Ellen had their baby. They weren't at the Oscars. Everyone was like, oh, they can't make it. Their daughter's name is what I'm sharing, and I think you're gonna enjoy it. It's a two-part name.
0: Ready?
1: Harper Hayes.
0: I have tickets to his concert coming up. He's having a country
1: show.
0: He does
1: sound like a country artist.
0: He has a country show at Del Mar Fairgrounds.
1: But
0: that's
1: yeah,
0: I like that.
1: It's spelled, Harper is spelled normal, but Hayes is spelled H-A-I-Z-E. And if anybody doesn't know, our boss's name is Hayes. So Harper Hayes, This is a girl version. Hailee Steinfeld and Josh Allen's baby girl. Those are your top stories for now. I'll tell you what's happening this weekend in San Diego when we come back at 8 this morning. It's all brought to you by SDCCU.
0: So if you want to get in on the opening day of the Del Mar Thoroughbred Club, we'll get you out to the races. That's what you're competing for in our trivia battle. You're going to take on another star listener next.
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0: Okay, let's get two players on the phone, Tati. We got a round of the trivia battle to play next.
1: All right, 866-570-1941. You're playing for tickets to check out the opening day races at Del Mar, and this is a 4-pack of passes.
0: So let's do it. 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
2: It's Jesse and Tati here with you, and it's about that time. Time like, for the trivia battle.
1: It's time, and we like hosting trivia. Hopefully, you like playing trivia. That's the game. Up for grabs today. Tickets to the Del Mar Thoroughbred opening day, and we'll say hi to Evelyn first, who's in La Jolla. Good morning, Evelyn.
3: Hi.
1: Oh, good morning. Are you on summer break this morning, Evelyn?
3: Yeah.
1: Okay, I'm crossing my fingers for you. I hope you win. Okay, here we go. Julie's in North Park. That's who you're taking on, Evelyn. Julie, good morning.
3: Good morning.
1: Tati, who would you like to take on? We have two ready-to-go Friday morning players.
2: I'm going to ask Julie questions.
1: Okay, good luck, Julie. You're on with her. I'll take on Evelyn. Let's trivia battle.
2: Julie, today's national day is yielding some free food, and I talked about it a couple days ago. What is today's national day? Is it A, National French Fries Day, or B, National Spicy Chicken Day?
3: It is A, National French Fry Day.
4: Oh, yeah.
1: Why are you saying that like you absolutely knew that? Were you ready to celebrate? Is it on the list?
3: I saw something on Instagram of all these places that are giving away stuff free today. And I was like, oh, I didn't know this was a thing.
1: You nailed it. Okay.
3: It worked out.
1: Julie's on the board. Let's see what you can do, Evelyn. On summer break in La Jolla, your first question, Evelyn, has to do with Comic-Con. Now, they are going to be offering tons of bike racks all over the downtown area. But are they also going to be providing scooter racks? Is that A, yes, or B, no?
3: A, yes.
1: Holy moly, also a very confident answer.
2: Very confident.
1: Okay, you're on the board, Evelyn. Everyone's tied up going into round two. Tati, you're back with Julie from North Park.
2: Here's a headline that stopped me dead in my tracks, Julie. Records show Otay Mesa Detention Center was valued at $168 million. How much did it sell for? A, double that, or B, four times that?
3: Ooh, I'm going to go with double.
2: Four times. $739 million.
3: I should have known it stopped in your tracks.
1: Mm-hmm.
2: Stopped in your tracks, Tati.
1: That's right, Julie. That's right.
2: I don't ever stop.
1: Okay. Well, let's see what Evelyn and La Jolla can do, because Evelyn, if you get this next question right, you win the trivia battle. If not, you're going to take Julie to the tiebreaker round. Here's your question, Evelyn. There's this movie everyone's talking about called Obsession. And it just broke the record for the highest grossing movie of all time with what budget? Is that A, an under $1 million budget, or B, an under $5 million budget?
5: Under $5 million budget, B.
2: Oh, no. We got a game here, guys.
1: It's less than $1 million to make that movie. Okay, here's the good news for both of you. Julie, Evelyn, welcome to the tiebreaker round, where producer Becky Mitz will finish this off with one final question. Closest to the number without going over, and your name is your buzzer.
6: That's me. UC San Diego's Birch Aquarium attracted how many visitors this past year? How many visitors? I will give you a hint. It's in the 100,000s.
1: Okay. Your name is your buzzer if you want to buzz in.
5: Evelyn.
1: Go ahead, Evelyn.
5: 100,008.
1: Okay, 100,008.
2: Yeah. I like that.
1: I can write that down. Yep. Mm-hmm. Okay, 100,008 people. Julie in North Park, what's your answer?
3: I'm going to say 800,000.
1: 800,000? Okay, closest to the number without going over. Producer Becky Mitz, where are we at?
6: Specifics are going to get you the win here today, because it was 603,670 visitors. So because Evelyn was under, Julie was over, it goes to Evelyn.
1: Evelyn's
2: our winner! Evelyn! Wow!
1: Wow, you are accomplishing a lot in your summer break, Evelyn. You just won the trivia battle with Jesse and Tati. Okay. Julie has been my favorite sport of the week. We want to invite you to come back and play again. Okay, Julie?
2: Yeah.
3: Sounds good. Thank you.
1: Don't move. Stay right there. We'll get your info.
2: Evelyn, take a victory lap. Wow, look at you.
5: Yay.
2: All right. You got four tickets for Del Mar Thoroughbred Club. It's opening day.
1: Oh, probably going to have to give those to your mom. But that's okay, Evelyn.
2: That's okay.
1: Do you want to shout out any of your best friends that are enjoying summer break with you this morning? Shout out some of your people.
5: Well, I'm in a play this morning at La Jolla Country Day.
1: Okay. I love it. What's the play?
5: It's a play that we wrote.
2: Okay.
1: Oh, it is. Wait.
2: That's even better.
1: That's even better. I love that right there.
2: Wow. Okay. Evelyn. Well, Evelyn is accomplishing so much.
1: Yes. You tell him you won the trivia battle on Star 94.1. And Evelyn, tell all your friends at the La Jolla Playhouse, tell them in a couple weeks, Tati and I are going to do Teen Week, where it's just kids enjoying summer break all week playing the trivia battle. Okay.
5: You'll see me again.
2: Love it, Evelyn.
1: Hang on, Evelyn. You're amazing.
2: Evelyn was like thinking about it. I could win again in a week. A couple of weeks. Yep. I'll be back. I love that. Hey, we've got Ed Sheeran tickets for you at 7:20 right now. Let's check traffic with Becky Mitz.
6: 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Looking like traffic is pretty good on this Friday. Just a little bit of debris up in Fallbrook on the 15 southbound before Mission Road. There's also a vehicle in the center divider, also southbound on the 15 in Fallbrook, but it's not causing too much of a slowdown. To my friends coming out of the South Bay, looking like the 5, there's like a little bit of a slowdown when you get to the 54.
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0: Am I a chopped hunk? I think I might be a chopped hunk.
1: I'm sorry, my thoughts playing out loud right now.
0: Dang it. I think I'm a chopped hunk.
1: I think I'm a chopped hunk, guys.
2: Why does that guy sound like he's 21 talking like he's a chopped hunk? So whatever, true. Bro.
1: I was laughing so hard at that video. I'm like, I also wonder, is that the, why is my head on a TikTok video? I think that all the time. Am I a chopped hunk? Have I gotten to that age?
2: Oh, it's Jesse and Tati on Star 94.1. Thank you for being a safe space for us. We need caller 9 on the phone right now because we have Ed Sheeran tickets. He's going to be at Petco Park July 21st.
1: This is probably one of the biggest concerts in San Diego this summer, so you're going to want to get on these right now. Call us.
2: 866-570-1941. Caller 9.

0: up to Carlsbad. It's Star 94.1, Jesse and Tati in the morning. What's up, Rich?
1: Hey, good morning.
0: Good morning.
2: Good morning.
0: What you up to today?
1: Getting ready to go out for work. And
0: don't sound like it to me. That's wake it up a little bit more, Rich.
1: You sound get some coffee in here.
0: Yeah, I was going to say, coffee flowing through your veins, you sound a little half speed. So.
2: All right, well, whatever you're doing today, enjoy your weekend knowing that you have Ed Sheeran tickets. Who are you going to take with you?
1: Oh, awesome. Thank you. That's awesome.
2: Yeah, you're welcome.
0: Who do you want to take with you?
1: My wife, of course.
2: Your wife, of course. What is Rich's wife's name?
1: Or I'll be in big trouble. Carla.
0: Carla will put a whooping on him if he doesn't bring her to the Ed Sheeran concert. Can you imagine him telling Carla, hey, I'm going to Ed Sheeran and Steve.
2: Don't attempt it.
0: Don't even do it.
2: Don't be a chopped unk.
1: Wouldn't even dare.
0: See you, Rich. Thanks for listening. Have
2: fun. Bye, Rich.
0: We'll do more of those tickets 8:20 this morning if you want to win your way in for Ed Sheeran.

0: Twins.
1: Hi, good morning, Tati and Jesse. Sorry. This is Terry from Eastlake. I was out thrift shopping in Spring Valley yesterday. I went to four different places, and I kept looking over my shoulder wondering if it was Tati was here. I didn't see you, but I was looking for you. I found some excellent, excellent buys. I love thrift shopping. Anyway, and now you're playing Kasia, and we're taking my granddaughters to go see her in a couple of weeks in Texas. So I'm super excited. Have an awesome weekend.
0: Terry Hall with a fun check-in on the Talkback mic.
2: All right, Terry. You know, if you looked over your shoulder and you were in Marietta or Winchester, then you would have seen me.
0: You were thrifting but up there?
2: I was up that. I was north yesterday. So next time I'll check out Spring Valley.
0: Get any good things yesterday? Get any super finds?
2: The amount of pleather is a plenty.
0: That's too hot right now for pleather.
2: Hey, listen, it's MJB. I'll be in AC.
0: Oh, that's right.
2: I was looking. That's right. I was trying to find my like Mary J. Blige look, and I could not like think of anything other than leather.
0: Guys, Tati's going to Vegas this weekend.
2: Hey, y'all.
0: Oh my gosh. Okay, you were thrifting for your. Okay, we need to talk way more. Let's get into this.
2: Okay.
0: We got Tati in Vegas. We'll

0: Want to take a dip?
1: Is this AI?
0: No, that was Cuckoo.
1: Who's Cuckoo?
0: The Cuckoo Karoo, I think they're like a silly couple of dudes. They're an online
1: like
0: singers.
1: YouTubers?
0: Yeah, got basically. It. But they
1: interesting.
0: There's a whole song about taking a dip in the Bellagio fountain and maybe seeing how that works out for
1: Has
0: you.
1: Has anyone ever, though?
0: It's a good question. I need to Google that because I know people get in the fountains in front of Venetian and a couple other places. But is that what kind of vibes you're going to Vegas on?
1: No.
0: Are you going for your son's baseball tournament? Or is there a chance you're going to have some Tati fun and get in a fountain?
1: No, not in a fountain. But it'll be my Tati fun.
0: Ooh.
1: As fun as Tati can be these days.
0: Let's find out how fun that is after Green Day.

0: a new movie. They're going to have their own new movie. It's a coming-of-age comedy that's dropping in August.
1: Stop. Are you being funny?
0: No, it's called Nimrods. Promise.
1: It's a coming-of-age comedy? I want to watch that.
0: And it's theirs. It's about them. And they did a whole soundtrack for it. It's like a really cool Green Day thing if you're a fan. That'll be hitting streaming services in August.
1: I'll be watching with my brother.
0: Jesse and Tati, Star 94.1. Now, let's talk about your trip to Vegas this weekend, Tati. Very excited for you, and you're going to have fun. You're not even going with your husband?
1: No, I'm not. I'm going with someone I knew since I was 10 years old, okay. And I'm going with another person who I've known since I was 14 years old, mm-hmm. And I'm going with another person who I've known since I was 25.
0: So you've curated that these people are not high-maintenance Vegas people. And what I mean by that, high-maintenance Vegas people are people that show up with no money to Vegas. They're people that show up with the intention...
1: no money!
0: Yeah, they are also the ones that show up with the intention of calling their significant other on the phone the whole time you're there.
1: Oh, no.
0: Okay. Hey, let's
1: They go. Will have moments. And I don't care if they call their significant other. There'll be moments and pockets in the trip where I'm
0: check
1: like,
0: in.
1: Yeah, I'm a low maintenance friend too. Like, if you want to go talk and check in, whatever, I don't care so much. But yeah, not the whole time we're there.
0: Okay, so what's the plan? Mary J. Blige? Where are you guys seeing her at? Where is she playing again?
1: I wish I knew. Dolby Live. Where's
0: oh,
1: that?
0: Oh, gosh. Park MGM.
1: Okay. Yep.
0: That's the smoke-free one. I love that hotel.
1: Oh, I love a smoke-free situation. Wait. As somebody who quit smoking when I was like early 30s.
0: It's a good spot. By the way, I brought something for you. These are my three lucky chips that I take with me to Vegas.
1: Wait, so what do you want me to do with that?
0: I want you to take them with you.
1: But I'm not going to come back in time to give it to you for your trip.
0: I actually have six chips. I cut it in half.
2: You could have lied right there.
0: I know, Becky.
2: You could have lied right there and been like, no, you mean more to me, Tati. You Becky, could have lied.
0: Help me next time before I go on the air.
3: Jesse knows that I would Becky. Tell him the truth, too, so it's okay.
0: But I have six chips total, but I broke them in half, and I'm sending you a three. But it's one Excalibur $1 chip. It's a Cromwell $1 chip and a Cosmo $5 chip. These are my lucky ones.
1: Okay.
0: If you go and you gamble at all, you're going to get a little extra sum when you're in Vegas, I promise you.
1: Okay.
0: I'm going to send you with those.
1: No, I'm not using those. I'm just holding on to it like a rabbit foot, right?
0: Keep them in your pocket. That's
1: keep
0: all
1: in my pocket. Okay.
0: I'm
1: wearing a lot of pleather though, and I don't know if the pleather has pockets, so I'll figure out a place.
0: Let's talk about your outfit really quick. You were thrifting in Marietta or Winchester yesterday. You got the pleather pants and the pleather vibes, but you're struggling about your shoe selection for your Vegas trip, right?
1: Yeah. So I was trying to get like over the knee boots. Because, like, whoa. That's Mary J. Blige's kind of look is the
0: totally.
1: Over-the-knee boots. And I'm not trying to, like, dress up like her, but I'm trying to get into the era
0: Blige,
1: and the vibe. So I'm like, okay, let me try and find this. I went over to, I think it was Winchester. I was at the Macy's there, which, by the way, wow.
0: Poppin' Macy's, huh?
1: Poppin' Macy's, because I went to three thrift stores and could not find any boots that were, like, over the knee.
0: Okay.
1: So I went there. They had nothing. They had literally nothing. She was looking at me like, yeah. And I was like, I mean, I know it's out of season, but... It was definitely supposed to be an Amazon thing.
0: You are going to go over-the-knee boots in Vegas. It's only about 114 out there right now. Is that even a good idea?
1: Last night when I put my over-the-knee boots on, that's exactly what I thought. I was like, how gross are my legs going to be after this?
0: It's going to be
1: They're going to be like really sweaty, nasty, huh?
0: Wait, how far are you walking? So if it's at Dolby Live, what hotel are you staying
1: in? I'm walking from when I get out of the Uber into the casino front doors.
0: Roger that.
1: I mean, think about it, right?
0: Okay.
1: And then through the casino is AC. I think I'm going to be okay.
0: Think about this problem, though, because my wife always deals with this when we go to Vegas at this time of year. It is 115 outside, but then it is 64 degrees inside because they're cranking the AC so crazy. So my wife is either literally ridiculously hot or like freezing her butt off and needs to wear a jacket.
1: Oh my gosh.
0: It's back and forth. So
1: I have a leather jacket too, and I put that on last night. I was like, this is the look. And then I was like, where am I going to wear this jacket?
0: Vegas.
1: You're telling me indoors.
0: Yeah,
1: in the casino.
0: I'm going to say you're walking around the casino. You're probably going to wear a jacket.
1: Okay. I'm taking your advice because I feel like you're the Vegas expert. In my life, you are the Vegas expert.
0: You know what, Tati? Thank you for saying that. I'll absolutely take it.
1: Thank you for the lucky chips. I'll take it with me.
0: Yes.
1: Hey, when we come back, we've got your tickets to Holo Holo Music Festival. We've got Ed Sheeran tickets right now. Let's check traffic with Becky Mintz.
2: 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Traffic looking good on this Friday. No major accidents to report. There's a little something in the left lane in Claremont on the 805 northbound that is causing a bit of a slowdown. But to my friends coming out of the South Bay, looking like the 5 is real nice on this Friday. Typical slowdowns everywhere else, but even that.
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0: But I mean, that's got to be like the top Halloween song moving forward, though, right?
1: What? Which one? Tame Impala's Dracula?
0: Yeah, because that's like a jam. Like, all Halloween songs suck. So, like, that's a jam.
1: All Halloween songs suck.
0: Yeah, what's your jam? What's your Halloween jam? See?
1: Thriller.
0: So, ah, damn. Okay, that's a top. That's a 10 of 10. Okay, got Thriller.
1: That's it.
0: I can feel like walking through my neighborhood now, and the ones and the people that are out in the driveway playing music and stuff like that, they can add Tame Impala to the mix, and it'll be kind of a vibe. It'll be a vibe, like walking through. Yeah.
1: Ah, da, da, da, run from the sun, like Dracula. Dracula.
0: I'll take it.
1: I don't know how that part fits into the... I'm going to listen to the lyrics better next
0: time. Don't need to, Tati. Don't get all deep on this. It's just the word Dracula's there, right?
1: Okay.
0: And Becky Mitzer...

0: station sending you to Ed Sheeran. We're going to have those tickets here in 20 minutes to win. It's Jesse and Tati. Let's get in on your top stories right now on Star 94.1, Tati.
1: All right. So it is going to be a hot weekend. They're saying heat alerts until 8 p.m., but that's for the mountains and deserts area, which are getting in the upper 90s, the 90s, and desert temperatures, 117, guys. So please stay hydrated, as those do affect our high temperatures here in San Diego. I'm looking at things to do this weekend. One was mentioned by our very own Becky Mitz in her feed. It landed her feed the other day, so I want to repeat that. It's Candyland Cafe. They're saying it's at Bayside Kitchen and Bar, and that's actually going until October 4th, 2026. This is family-friendly, kids, food, drinks, pop culture. It even lists Comic-Con in there, so if you want to check that out. Pack the Plaza is a free event that's happening tomorrow, July 11th, and it's going to be at that Legacy International Center, and this is a back-to-school community event, so that is free for everyone. I'm looking at some other events happening here in San Diego this weekend. There's 18 things to do. I'm looking at a list of a grand reopening of Trattoria Don Pietro.
0: Okay.
1: Yeah, so if you want to check that out. Hash House Agogo has brunch at the Nat. I'm scrolling through. 8 Seconds of Summer is going to be at Viejas Arena. It looks like San Diego Black Pride is happening. Oh, sorry, missed that. My bad. I'm looking at the dates for that. That's not happening anymore. But I'm going to put a list of all these weekend events happening here in San Diego on our Instagram page. Make sure you're following us, Star 94.1 FM. And the biggest headline out of San Diego, though, yesterday, Larry Milliette guilty of murdering his wife, Maya Milliette, in 2021. That's what the jury found, and she's been missing since January 7th of 2021. Those are your top stories brought to you by SDCCU.
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0: get one player that wants to take on our very own executive producer, Becky Mitz, in the trivia battle next.
1: All right, 866-570-1941. You will win Hola Hola Music Festival tickets if you beat Becky Mitz. If not, she's gifting them to caller 9, who's playing along in the car.
0: Yes, yeah, so you're kind of pulling for Becky Mitz to win this round of the trivia battle. How are you feeling after a nice long week of work, Beck? You got lots of other stuff you're doing. It's Friday. Are you ready to play trivia or maybe just exhausted?
2: Oh, I'm so ready.
0: Oh, dang it. See, I was trying to
1: I thought she was going to say, oh, I'm so exhausted.
2: I haven't played in a hot minute. I really haven't played in a hot minute.
0: Oh, that's right. It's been a couple weeks because you've been out of town, stuff like that.
2: Mm-hmm. So I'm excited to play.
0: Okay, good luck with that. You have a very charged up Becky Mitz ready to play the trivia battle.
1: Who's going to ask Becky questions, you or me?
0: I'm scared to. So I guess I will.
1: I'll try to get her. Okay. They say

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1: Jesse and Tati here with you. It's about that time.
0: Friends, let's play some trivia. Nobody wants to take on Becky Mintz. There's no one on the phone. 866-570-1941. Call right now if you want to play trivia.
1: Scary, that's why.
0: Wow.
2: I don't know. What's so frightening?
0: What's so frightening?
2: No idea.
0: Well, I mentioned that Becky Mintz is a busy gal, and she sure is. She takes care of so many things here with our show, but you may not know this. She is one of the superstars of iHeart TikTok Radio, which is a whole new featured streaming service that you can get. 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
2: Trend of the week, that's what I do.
0: She does trend of the week. Mm-hmm. 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Okay, we got people calling. See, that was a good zhuzh.
1: That was a good zhuzh. And it was getting to know Becky Mintz, who's on Instagram at Becky Mintz, M-I-T-S.
0: Okay, looks like we've got someone checking in from the lovely metropolis of Vista. It's Mercedes. What's up, Mercedes?
3: What's up? I've got my daughter in the car with me, too, and she's excited.
0: Okay, yeah, this is a team round right here. Okay, Mercedes and who? Let's make this fair. Who's in the car with you?
3: Audrina.
0: Okay, Audrina. Well, let's do this. Let's trivia battle. Tati, who do you want to ask your questions to? Becky or Mercedes and Audrina?
1: Well, you told me you were afraid to take on Becky, so I'll take on Becky.
0: Yeah, I'm still afraid. Let's do it. Mercedes and Audrina, the first question is coming to you. Here we go. Let's kick off the first round of the trivia battle. Who turned 50 today? Was it A, John Cena, or B, Costco?
3: A.
0: Costco. 50 years today. 50 years of hot dogs and sodas. All right, what do you have for Becky, Tati?
1: Becky, while I was looking up some weekend events, I found something that's happening on Thursday, July 23rd, and it's going to be at the Manchester Grand Hyatt. It's called Her Universe Fashion Show, and it's hosted by founder and Star Wars, The Clone Wars actress, Ashley Eckstein. And presented by Warner Brothers. This looks really cool. What is the cash prize for someone who's winning this fashion show? Is it A, $2,000 or B, $5,000?
2: A, $2,000.
3: Oh, yeah.
1: By the way, this fashion show is a free event on July 23rd. How did you know that?
2: I didn't.
1: All right, good guess. You came in confident.
0: Mercedes and Audrina, you need to get this next question right to stay in the game. And it's about the new Candyland pop-up that we were talking about earlier. That's going to be in the downtown area through October. When did Candyland originate, the actual game? Was it A, 1949 or B, 1959?
3: Let's go B.
0: It was 1949, which makes this a quick win.
2: I would have guessed that too. I would have guessed that too. I promise. I would have guessed that too.
0: Here's what we got to do for Audrina's summer. We got to get her back on to play trivia next week. All right, Mercedes and Audrina, will you guys come back and play another round next week with us?
3: Yeah, we'd love to.
0: Okay, hold on. I'm going to put you on hold. Give another chance. Jeez, Becky, what city are you playing for this morning?
2: North Park.
0: Hey! North Park.
2: For producers everywhere.
0: Oh, is that what it is?
2: I'm playing for producers everywhere.
1: Wow.
2: Thank you so much.
0: Well, since you've won, you're on tap for these tickets.
2: 866-570-1941.
0: Did you take a celebratory sip after that or something?
2: I did. I got three beverages here. I got to stay hydrated. Okay. That's how I get ready for the trivia battle.
1: All right.
0: Well, caller 9, you're going to the Hola Hola Music Festival dial right now, and the Ed Sheeran tickets are on the other side of this.
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9: Petco Park is going to be full when Ed Sheeran shows up. 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
10: Yeah, we have tickets. 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So 866-570-1941. We're looking for caller 9.
9: Good luck. You get a pair of tickets to see Ed Sheeran.
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0: We're going up to Oceanside for this one.
1: Perfect, because okay? I love Oceanside.
0: Too. Penny's on the phone, clearly doing a couple of things. What's up, Penny?
2: Hi.
1: What you doing clanking around over there? What you got?
2: I'm at work right now.
1: Oh, okay. You're multitasking. We love it.
0: Yeah.
1: You're going to Ed Sheeran on July 21st, so drop everything you're doing, okay?
2: Oh, my gosh. Oh, my gosh. I'm so excited.
0: Who are you going to take with you?
2: My mom.
0: Nice.
1: Aww. Every time
0: How do you feel, Tati? Yeah. Oh, man.
1: I'm going
0: to cry. Tati's waiting for her daughter, Ari, to say, Mom, are you ready to go to a concert?
1: No. I'm not waiting for her to do that. No expectation. But if it happens, it happens.
2: Oh, my gosh.
0: Well, have fun,
2: Penny. I listen to you guys every day.
1: Yay! What? We love you every

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1: It's Jesse and Tati here with you. Good morning, and thank you for letting us hang out.
0: And if you keep listening, we're going to have some more tickets this afternoon. Everyone's been wondering when's the next shot at those Ed Sheeran tickets. Delaina will have them this afternoon, but Tati, we're kicking off cash Monday morning.
1: Yeah, $1,000 of easy money, and we're going to do it just like we usually do. We'll give you a keyword every hour to win.
0: So we'll kick that off in the 9 a.m. hour Monday morning on Star 94.1.

0: 101, Jesse and Tati in the morning. And, you know, it's quite an obligation to be the executive producer of this show, Becky Mintz. People, in certain ways, I feel like they're hunting you down for the freebies.
1: Yeah, but why are you playing hard to get, Becky?
2: I don't play hard to get at all.
0: We're hearing you play a little bit hard to get with our listeners.
2: I don't know what you're talking about.
0: Well... I don't mean to be Gen Z and have my receipts, but...
1: No, you mean to be. You mean to be.
0: We'll talk about it next. And I'll give you a little bit of an insight on how it works, because we give away a lot of prizes on Star 94.1, and we should walk you through a little bit behind the scenes.
2: Yes. And our social media pages.
1: Yes.
2: And how it all works.
0: There's so many directions and avenues.
1: You said pages. That's something to be noted with an S plural.
0: Talk about it after Sombra. Make sure you're all dialed in with what we got and how we can hook you up on Star 94.1.

0: Ah, that's somber on Star 94.1. It's Jesse and Tati in the morning.
1: Thank you so much for letting us ride with you on this Aloha Friday.
0: Becky, why was it said that it seems like you're playing hard to get in the DMs with our listeners asking about prizes?
2: Okay, let me just give a little bit of context here. Let's give a story. I see everything you say. I just want you to know I see what you guys say on the talkback messages. I see what you say about everybody. I'm just going to leave it there. I see what you say in the DMs. Now, I don't check the Star 94.1 FM Instagram DMs that often. Okay. I barely check mine, if I'm being honest. I don't really check theirs. But it's important to check it because people have questions about prizes. They have questions about things that they heard on the air. Mm-hmm. So it's important to check it. It's also important to note that there's about, and I'm not exaggerating when I say this, 17 different people who log into Star 94.1 FM on Instagram.
0: Yeah, we all have our hands on.
2: Everybody on that, has a login to that account.
1: Hands on deck.
0: Yeah.
2: So
0: I may open up a DM and then like someone will say something nice. And then you know how you're supposed to like, I don't know, react to it or do something. I forget. And so I'll like read the nice
2: DM.
0: How do you
2: forget if you see it right there? Just double tap it. Just double tap it.
1: Oh, you mean like react with a heart?
0: Like I do nothing. See, I think I do read DMs in the Star 94.1 FM Instagram and then leave them like there and I don't respond. And
1: I've done the same actually, Becky. And usually it's when somebody gives me a really personal story that triggers me and then I got to go deal with my feelings and then I forget to answer them.
0: Becky's putting her hands on her face, Satya. I think we're doing it wrong.
1: I'm sorry.
2: Because this is causing issues in the Star 94.1 Instagram DMs.
1: What issues? That you're playing hard to get? Stop playing hard to get, Becky.
2: Nobody... from my end is playing hard to get, but somebody is playing hard to get on the Star 94.1 Instagram page because one day I'm on there, I'm posting a reel or something, and I get a DM that pops up that just says, playing hard to get, I see. And I panic. I don't know what this means.
0: Now you want to get out of the page.
2: I don't know if it's coming to my personal Instagram or if it's coming to Stars, but it literally just reads, playing hard to get, I see. So I open it.
1: Yes.
2: I open the DMs and I see, I'm not joking, 17 different messages from this person asking for 5 seconds of summer tickets, which is fine. You can ask for you can ask for whatever concert that's coming into town. Yeah. You are always welcome to ask. But whoever was opening her DMs was leaving her on red, and she can see that.
0: Oh, dang it. It wasn't me. I would remember a five sauce DM that I was neglecting.
2: So the message I opened was message number 18. That read, playing hard to get, I see.
0: Wait, I just love that response. Our listeners are hilarious.
1: So hilarious.
2: I kind of respect how relentless some of you are. I kind of respect it.
0: Okay,
1: Persistence.
0: So listen, Becky has to, you know, there's so much she helps Tati and I with just to get this show on from 6 to 10 from 5 to 10 every single morning. But when we give away a prize, she has to deal with all the people that are calling for caller 9. It's not just caller 9 she talks to. It's caller every other caller too.
2: Oh, way more than that.
0: And then you got to put all the information in once you get it. The whole process takes you like 20 minutes just to give someone some Ed Sheeran tickets.
2: Yes.
0: And so then the Instagram, sometimes we have separate contests happening on that.
2: I never mind the questions about the prizes too. Always ask. If you have a question about where your prizes are or what we're giving away, I think that's fine.
1: Even if you're asking for tickets, we'll tell you how to win them.
2: Absolutely.
1: If you're just, you know, trying to get the tickets.
2: And that's exactly how I responded to my girl who said playing hard to get,
0: yes,
2: I see.
0: I think that is.
2: I have an update to this story. I want you to know.
0: Okay, then what's the update?
2: Yeah, I think it was last weekend. We had a triple ticket weekend. Do you remember that?
1: Yes.
2: We were giving away 5 seconds of summer tickets.
1: Oh, yeah.
2: I was so excited to tell her that we finally are doing it on the air.
1: Well, yeah.
2: She left me on red. She is playing hard to get, I see.
1: Dang, did that sting?
0: Wow.
2: Well, it did sting a little bit.
0: Listen, and I think the headline to this conversation is that we're never playing hard to get.
2: No.
0: Tickets that we're giving away. We're trying as hard as we can to facilitate and get all the tickets out to everyone that deserves them and as we can and blah, blah, blah. I'm sorry if it seems like it's not sometimes, but I'm telling y'all, it's a lot.
1: And if I'm being honest, we only have jobs because you listen. So please tune in to find out first. And then if you don't hear us say it, then definitely hit us up in the DMs.
2: Totally. It's totally okay. Nobody's playing hard to get here. I just got a lot on this end.
1: I don't know, Becky. I think you're playing hard to get.
0: I actually like to play hard to get personally. So, all right. So are you looking for us online? Just search Jesse and Tati or Star 94.1 FM.
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0: is Adele on Star 94.1. Jesse and Tati in the morning. Tati getting ready for a Vegas trip. Can you take a quick little photo of the Hard Rock guitar for me? I'm paying attention to the progression of them building the new hotel.
1: Hold on. What did you want? A picture of the Hard Rock?
0: The Hard Rock Hotel is building a giant guitar on the street, and I follow a lot of Instagram pages that update the progress on the construction, but I would like my friend to update me on the construction.
1: Send Jesse photo on the construction of Hard Rock guitar.
0: Who'd you say that to?
1: Me. I send myself text messages.
0: Oh, you're talking to Siri or something like that.
1: It's very healthy to talk to yourself, and I think texting falls into that same vein.
0: Well, listen,
1: I got you.
0: While you're in Vegas,
1: yeah,
0: do the walk, go get on the strip. I know it's going to be hot, but we are going to be taking over Vegas in September for the iHeartRadio Music Festival. So I just want to, you should just make sure things are all set and ready for us.
1: I'm doing a little test run, guys. It's already sold. Our first night sold out in like a couple days, and that's because BTS is touching that stage. And there's so many other artists, but we'll get into it, how you can win it.
0: Yeah. If you, wait. Oh. Yeah.
1: Tickets, or buy your tickets.
0: 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It's like that second night is Weezer, Snoop Dogg.
1: I feel like there's a way to win on our contest page, no? I'm making things up. 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Go check it out.

0: to Frye. Is that jarring? That scare you?
1: Is it Frye because it's National Fries Day?
0: Is it National Fries
1: Day? It's National French Fries Day, yeah. There's a lot of freebies all over the place.
0: I only go to one place. I go to Rally's in Escondido, and I just get their fries. And I'm telling you right now, if you know, you know. Jesse and Tati on Star 94.1.
1: What if you don't know?
0: You better find out.
1: You better find out. You better go ask somebody.
0: You know, I didn't think I needed Friday morning motivation. It's usually you need a good Monday morning motivation. But today, guys.
1: Every day you can be motivated. What are you talking about? And Fridays is a perfect day to go into the weekend.
0: Well, then I'm going to thank your husband in advance. Because up next, you will hear a video that Tati's husband posted last night. Or was it last night, a couple days ago?
1: I don't even know. You saw it before I did. I didn't even see it.
0: He wanted to give some motivational, like a motivational speech, and we were absolutely playing it next.

0: Jesse and Tati in the morning. I found some motivation I think we could all use on a Friday. Guys, take this into the weekend with you, especially if you are interested in playing pickleball. And just a little side note, this is Tati's husband, Marvin.
1: What's up, everybody? If you're new to playing pickleball or you just started, just keep showing up. You're going to make a lot of errors and a lot of mistakes in the beginning. You're going to lose a lot of games. But just keep showing up. Keep getting better. Keep practicing, because eventually you're going to do good. You're going to do well. Your mistakes are going to go lower, and you're going to start to win games. But yeah, so if you're new to playing pickleball, you know, don't quit. It's going to be hard in the beginning, but don't quit. Just keep showing up, and see you all on the courts.
0: Okay, can you tell
2: music,
0: me right now?
2: It's the music for me. It's the like, music. Honestly.
0: Yes. He has to forever give. You're Max on two, Beck. He has to forever give advice with that music in the background. That was so funny. Becky, did you send that to your boyfriend too?
3: I sure did.
0: And what did he say?
3: He said that that's all he needed for a Friday motivation.
0: See?
3: He's ready to hit the courts.
2: I'm just going to say that everything he said made me think of not pickleball though. It felt like motivation for anything in life, didn't it? It's just keep trying, keep showing up.
0: Okay,
2: like,
0: please
2: thank
0: follow
2: you for
0: this
2: that.
0: Man's page. It's Marvin J. Shine on Instagram, or he has a pickleball page too. What is it?
2: On TikTok, it's Pickleboy808.
0: Pickleboy.
3: You're lying.
2: I'm not lying. His name is Pickleboy808.
0: Hold on. Let me ask you this final question about your husband's motivational speech about pickleball right there. Is he being serious?
2: I think he's being so serious. In fact, I'm pretty sure he just got off the court and was playing with a partner who's been getting better and better, not me. And yeah. That's why he went and did that.
0: He is wearing a dry fit shirt that says victory in the center of
2: yes.
0: it. So
2: yes. Pickleboy 808. Okay.
0: Oh, I love that, man. That's
2: I'm so glad.
0: So
2: thank
0: good.
2: You.
0: I'm very motivated, Marvin. Thank you, my brother.
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1: Hey.
0: Let's jump on the talkback mic.
2: Hi, good morning, guys. It's CJ. Yes, I did see Marvin's motivational video. I think he should do a weekly motivation. That was amazing.
0: Thank you.
2: Want to play pickleball now.
0: See?
2: I've never played pickleball. Never thought about playing pickleball, but I definitely want to play pickleball now. So, but I would love to hear from him weekly. I think we need a little motivational boost. So, okay. All right. Love you guys. Have a great weekend.
0: I hate to bug your husband, but do you think we could get your husband to do us a weekly motivational thing? Because the pickleball thing is a home. By the way, if you want to see his pickleball thing, go to Star 94.1 FM and jump on our story. We're going to post it up right there.
1: Pickle Boy 808.
0: Is that his name on TikTok?
1: Pickle Boy 808 can definitely do a weekly motivation.
0: So fun. Okay. All right. Perfect. Well, thanks for the talkback messages. Remember, be a part of our show. Engage with us. You can do it by hitting that red talkback mic while you listen on the iHeartRadio app.
1: Speaking of engaging with us, all weekend long, you're going to use that red talkback mic to win your SeaWorld passes. But right now, we will kick off this weekend giveaway with doing it for caller 9.
0: Yeah. 866-570-1941. Let's kick off our SeaWorld winning weekend right now with some tickets. Good luck.
3: Look. If you had one shot, or one opportunity to seize everything you ever wanted in one moment.

0: Eminem, Star 94.1. That song one of these days is going to get me back in the gym. We'll see. Probably Monday, though.
1: You're going to start Monday? I've never heard you say that before. You know what? Wow. Listen to Pickleboy 808 and his motivation, and you'll start.
0: That is my number one online motivational speaker at this point, yes. It is Star 94.1, Jesse and Tati. Rob is in La Mesa listening. Hey, Rob.
2: Hey, good morning, guys.
1: Hey, good morning. I love La Mesa. Yeah. Just letting you know, your neighborhood is pretty cool.
2: Lake Murray.
3: Well, not 70th, Lake Murray.
0: You are literally very first winner of the weekend, Rob, for these SeaWorld tickets. Right. We're giving away four of them many times over the weekend, but have an absolute blast. You launched the whole thing.
2: All right. Have a good weekend.
1: But tell friends and family that if they want to win it, it's not going to be like caller 9. They got to jump on the free iHeartRadio app.
0: Yeah, the weekend giveaways, just so you guys know, to make it really interesting, we like you jumping on our app and activating for the tickets that way. And that's how the SeaWorld tickets will move on.
1: Yeah, we like hearing from you. Make sure you include the word summer in your message, all right? Because it's a summer to remember.
0: Tame Impala, Jenny, Dracula.

0: for a Friday food hack coming up in a few minutes on Star 94.1. And I mentioned earlier that that song, Tame Impala Dracula, has got to be like a new go-to Halloween song that we're going to be hearing every Halloween.
1: Hopefully. But Becky says she's still on Monster Mash. So if you could try and pull her away from that classic.
2: Don't sleep on Monster Mash.
1: I'm not. I think it's cool. I like Thriller. You know, we all got our own tastes.
0: Wait, Brianna wants to check in on this conversation.
3: Hey, guys. It's Brianna in Claremont. The Run from the Sun like Dracula song could be a Halloween song, I guess. But I did look it up like a while ago because I thought maybe it was about like drugs or something. But it's actually, I guess he wrote it saying that the darkness is like him trying to stay in like, you know, the part of your life that's like secrecy and partying. And then the daylight's supposed to represent like truth, reality, and like where people can see his flaws and stuff. So I guess that's what it means.
1: Wow. Thank you, Brianna. And you said it wasn't that deep.
0: Well,
1: that's why I love Brianna from Claremont, because we tribe.
0: She is that deep. You guys are tribed up, huh? Well, despite anything you guys are saying, sounds like a pretty fun Halloween song to me, guys. See you this year.
4: This is true.

0: It's Sam Smith on Star 94.1, Jesse and Tati in the morning. Tati, I know you're going to be taking off and having some fun in Vegas this weekend. Have a blast. I'm excited for you to check out Mary J. Blige. I do want to tell you something, though, that I think is kind of just happening right now. There is speculation that you are not going to Mary J. Blige, that you're actually going to Conor McGregor and Max Holloway, UFC.
1: You're such a pot stirrer. You know that?
0: I don't want to. I'm not the only one who's thinking this.
1: Yeah.
0: But
1: okay.
0: You're trying to divert us because you didn't want to invite us to the UFC because you want to go hang out with a bunch of
1: hamas.
0: Hamas? Is that what they're called from Hawaii? Hamas?
1: It's like a hammer, but hamas.
0: Well,
1: so they caught us. No.
0: Can we get confirmation that's not what's going on here? Or
1: 100%.
0: Okay.
1: I belong to Pickleball Boy 808.
0: Okay. Just make a check.
1: And he belongs to me. We belong together.
0: Have fun in Vegas. And just an update. If you've been trying to follow Tati's husband, Marvin, all morning, because he is the top shelf pickleball motivational speaker, in my opinion.
1: Yes.
0: You've been giving his TikTok out all wrong.
1: I know. That's why I just corrected it. It's not Pickle Boy. That's what I hoped it was, maybe. I don't know. I got it wrong. It's Pickleball Boy 808.
0: On TikTok.
1: Because the ball needs to be there.
0: Okay. Well, as we wrap up the show on a Friday, with that said, I want to send you into the weekend with a Friday food hack recipe, and here you go.
2: You know I wish that I had Jesse's hack.
0: Okay, we're shifting to the breakfast department here, Tati,
1: okay.
0: And we will not be having waffles still for another 5 days.
1: I'm with you.
0: We are boycotting Belgian waffles after the big loss in the World Cup, but you know who we're not that mad at?
1: Who?
0: The French.
1: Oh.
0: So, and let me introduce to you Golden Crispy Cinnamon French Toast Rolls.
1: You had me at crispy, actually.
0: To fill in the blank.
1: I like crispy.
0: Yes, I think you're going to love these. Here's what you're going to do. You're going to take your bread, and this is before you've dipped it in the egg batter to make your French toast.
1: Okay.
0: You're going to take your bread and you're going to put a line of, you choose, almond butter, peanut butter, Nutella, whatever it is.
1: Okay, cookie butter.
0: Then you're going to roll up your piece of bread, and now it's a roll, right?
1: Okay,
0: dip that in the batter.
1: Okay.
0: Then take that out, put it on your stove, and cook the piece of French toast like you normally would until it has a crispy side, a crispiness on each side.
1: Do I got to butter the pan?
0: You got to butter the pan, sure,
1: okay.
0: Why not?
1: Okay.
0: But the key to these is what you put inside, because we already know French toast, delicious. All the accoutrements, the powdered sugar if you want to do it. All of the syrup, whatever. It's such a delicious thing, but you add an elevation level to it when you put the Nutella in the middle, or like you say, the cookie butter.
1: Mm.
0: So if you want to see how this plays out, this delicious Friday food hack recipe,
1: yes,
0: go to Star 94.1 FM, jump in our story, and I'll put up the recipe right there so you can enjoy.
1: You are so very welcome.
0: And then in 5 days, we'll be back to Belgian waffles, guys. Don't worry. We're still boycotting.
1: I'm staying with the French.
0: Exactly. Why can't I find a hack like that? Of course, that hack is brought to you by Bill Howe, because they know how.
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6: France is moving into the World Cup semifinals after a 2-0 win over Morocco. Kylian Mbappe once again found the back of the net. France into the semifinals will meet the winner of today's match between Belgium and Spain. Tomorrow, two matches, Norway against England and Argentina faces Switzerland.
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1: All right, let's go. Friday, July 10th. And if you're building up the confidence to ask somebody out, here's a tip. 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

0: Power 94.1. It's been fun to watch visitors from all over the world appreciate some stuff that we might take for granted in the U.S. Just the size of drinks. Like, World Cup fans are coming, and they can't believe how big our drinks can get, like, in terms of the extra large super order, right?
1: Uh-huh. Either that or and the free refills.
0: Free refills. Can't get over it. That's something that, I don't know, we grew up, go to places and they offer free refills or bottomless bowls.
1: I know.
0: Air conditioning. I think the haven't they been talking about our grocery stores too? People visiting from all over the world.
1: Oh, they think that the sizes, like, there's someone that, like, videotaped themselves going into a Costco or something like that.
2: Yeah.
0: The scale.
1: And it was a Walmart. He walked into Walmart and just, like, the size of a mayonnaise or the size of a ketchup. And he was just like, this is insane.
0: We do it big. I saw somebody talking about food takeaway, like doggy bags. That, you know, in where they're from, you don't take away the food.
1: You eat it.
0: Or I don't know what they do.
1: Wow.
0: I don't know what they do. They don't take away the food. Another thing that people cannot get over are beach fire pits. They're fascinating, still, to me. I don't know. When I see them, I'm still like, that's a really cool idea. They just can't get over it. They can't believe they're free. They can't believe they're there on the beach and that people on the weekends gather around them. If you are visiting, we love that you're here.
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1: All right, FOMO. I suffer from it. It's real. The fear of missing out on something epic, right? You know what's not a thing is FOHAB, fear of having a blast. Nobody regrets having a blast. So listen to your FOMO sensors and come have FOHAB at our iHeartRadio Music Festival. It's September 18th and 19th. 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

Star 94.1, more variety from the 90s to now. Seacrest here. And up next, if you're going to ask somebody out on a date, let me give you a little something that might help. It will increase the chances of them saying yeah

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1: If you're going out on a date with somebody, when you ask them out, compliment them. And that will increase your odds of them saying yes. I think people love compliments, don't they?
2: Sure.
1: But here's the key. If you're going to do a compliment and ask somebody out, don't compliment the physical. Compliment something else.
2: Oh, wow.
1: I think that's a better move.
2: Okay.
1: Because I think looks, compliments of looks, sure, fine. A bit surface. Like if they are, if you notice how, yeah, I got to say something. You know, you're so kind to people you don't know. I just love that.
2: Right.
1: Let's go out. Like that kind of thing versus.
2: But how do you know the kind of people they don't know?
3: Well, if they
1: I'm making, you know, what.
2: Or you even have to saying find like, I love your energy. Or yes. I love your spirit.
1: Something that's not necessarily just physical, I think is a better idea. If you're going to go a compliment.
3: You love today's, when people compliment your eyes.
2: Yeah, you have great eyes.
1: Do I?
3: Yeah.
2: Beautiful eyes.
1: I don't hate it. Thank you. Today's quote. If you knew you were 100 rejections from achieving your dream, think how excited you would be every time someone said no. So you just have to reframe everything.
2: I love that. Love right? that.
1: Like a no shouldn't bring you down. It should be, all right, I got to get 99 more to get there.
2: One step closer.
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It's Star 94.1. Olivia Dean has had one of the most consistent hits of the year on American Top 40. So Easy is the song. It's been number one for 7 non-consecutive weeks, and it will look to hold off Somber and Bruno for an 8th time. So who's going to land on top? I'll see you on AT40 this weekend.

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0: Now, when you fly coast to coast, it's about 5-6 hours, depending on which way you're going. The FAA is saying that we're moving closer to having faster planes approved to get there in half the time about.
1: Yes, supersonic passenger planes.
0: Coming up.
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1: I have a thought here about this story. So it's been in recently, there has been headlines about flying. This has been on forever. They've been talking about this since the Concorde back in the 70s, I think, you know?
2: Well, yeah, because that's when the ban happened, actually.
1: So crazy that back in the 70s, we had better time technology to get to the other coasts in America or around the world, I guess, than what we've got now. But when you fly coast to coast, it's about 5-6 hours, depending on which way you're going. The FAA is saying that we're moving closer to having faster planes approved to get there in half the time about?
2: Yes, supersonic passenger planes.
1: Okay, what's the deal?
2: So basically, yeah, it would get there in 3 hours versus the 5 to 6 hours that it takes. But it's not happening overnight. Like you're saying, it's going to take some time. They have to do a crazy more testing, certification, and approvals before any of us are booking flights. But United, American, and Japan Airlines have already put in orders for these planes. So
1: like a lot of them, I
2: say. That's a big deal.
1: Okay, so here's what I think about. I think the prices will not be great at the beginning, so you might want to start saving your points now.
3: Oh, like the prices will be higher.
2: Yeah, because,
1: there's fewer seats.
2: It's a benefit.
1: And it's a benefit. Yeah, it's a premium service. Mm-hmm. And fewer, I think the seats are, it's not like a massive plane.
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2: Well, it was a busy weekend last weekend. Taylor and Travis got married. I was in the city of Nashville with 500,000 people in the streets there on Broadway. Ringing in the new year, I almost said. celebrating the 4th of July. It's the absolute opposite than the ball drop. Right. It was 100 degrees, and all those people were out there with a live concert and fireworks. Pretty spectacular. Great city of Nashville. Love you guys. Thanks for having us there.

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1: What kind of person are you when you get your ice cream? Are you a waffle? Are you a cone person or a non-cone person? And if you're a cone person, are you a sugar cone or a waffle cone? Sissany.
2: If I'm going to do a cone, I'm doing a waffle cone.
1: Tanya.
3: I'm a cup girly.
1: I'm a cup guy.
3: Yeah.
1: You know why? That drippy drip that gets in the bottom.
3: I can never eat the ice cream fast enough, and then it starts dripping.
1: It gets on your hand. It's all over me.
3: I got
1: napkins sticky, and so I'm a cup guy,
2: too. It's not that complicated.
1: It's so complicated.
3: It's so complicated.
1: Yeah, I'm impressed with somebody who can really pull off the cone before it melts.
3: You know what you can do, though?
1: Put the cone in a cup?
3: Yeah.
1: Adam Sandler, he called the Nantucket police to find somewhere to play basketball. So, yeah, I guess he called the non-emergency line to ask where he could find a pickup game during the holiday weekend. A player for the pickup game said Adam rolled up in a car, started playing pickups with the guys. He's like, guys, let me stretch. I'm going to hop in. Now, that's something I wouldn't do. Play, like a game of basketball. I would hurt myself. He's my age, I think. In case you forgot, Adam Sandler just officiated Travis and Taylor's wedding. So, he had a big weekend.
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1: From the KOGO News Center, I'm Brett Burkhardt. Lawyers for the Chula Vista man who was found guilty of killing his wife say they will appeal. The UC system is trying to put SAT and ACT scores back into the admissions process, and SeaWorld is helping to rescue beluga whales from a closed theme park in Canada.
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1: Among the almost 1,000 guests at Taylor and Travis's wedding was Brad Pitt, jewelry designer, girlfriend, Ines de Ramon. And while they have been romantically linked for about 5 years, they've never gone Instagram official. What better way to launch than at the big day? You can search Brad Pitt to see the photo at onairthrine.com.

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1: Jordan, step up to the mic for 1 second since you're going to be answering these calls back there. Nectar Ned, this is a guy she met on Nectar. She's done with Hinge, done with Tinder. Nectar, she found the guy. She's going to go out with him a second time. I'm not going to pry today about Nectar Ned. Nectar is a dating app, if you haven't heard. Yeah. So check it out if you need one.
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1: So, Jordan, your brother, he got a job and he doesn't need a dating app because of this job and his style of hitting on people.
2: Yeah.
1: Is this a public service? Will people want to learn this?
2: I think this is a very, very much a public service announcement for all the guys who like want to date in the future. Remember your coffee orders for the gals. Okay,
1: so what does he do? He's 21. He works at a coffee shop. What's his move?
2: So he is really good at recommending coffee orders for the girls that he wants to impress that come into the coffee shop.
3: That's cute.
1: I love it.
2: Mm-hmm. And it works. And it's so funny because some of the baristas just always roll their eyes whenever he's like talking to one of the girls that he likes because they just know that this is like what he does.
1: That's his game. Know that he's on his game right now. And it's working for him?
2: It is. He's gotten some Instagram handles. He's gotten a phone number too. So he's got himself a roster from the coffee shop.
1: I understand what you're saying. You'd like some time off from here to work at a coffee shop. Nectar is not the only way that you want to pursue guys. Sure, no problem.
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This weekend, almost upon us. If you're looking for something to watch to balance out your summering, we put together things on our radar for our weekend watch list. Coming up in the next hour.

It is Seacrest. If you're working, thanks for having us on at SDSU. Next. She invited me to a pool party with her friends, but now it feels like this may be a big deal. Well, that's great. Right? Is that, yeah, sounds like exciting. A good problem. That you get invited to a pool party by a girl. What's wrong with that?

0: Hey, it is Ryan Seacrest. Delana's Dish is what you need to know on the way home. Coming up 2:10 and every hour this afternoon here on Star 94.1.
1: All right, let me grab Travis. So he says that she invited him to a pool party with her friends, but now it feels like this may be a big deal. Travis, thanks for calling. How are you?
2: I'm doing well. How are you?
1: Good. So why is it such a big... Why are you stressed about being invited to the pool party by a girl?
2: Well, you know, I've been dating this girl for about 2 months, and things have been going, honestly, pretty really well. And so this weekend, she invited me to this pool party with all of her friends, and at first I thought, cool, like, sounds fun, but and then it hit me. This feels like a much bigger deal than just grabbing a dinner. I mean, I'm meeting her entire friend group all at once.
0: That's great. And that's great.
2: It's not great. Like I can just... You do? I mean, I'm just
0: 2 months, bro.
2: I'm not going to be able to wear a nice outfit. I'm literally going to be wearing a swim trunks shirtless in front of her friends all at once. And
0: keep your shirt on.
2: I feel like I'm going to be... Well, I could do that.
1: Travis, so if you like the girl, do you like her?
2: I do. I do like her. And I feel like you're right. I'm making a bigger deal than it needs to be. You're right.
1: Yes.
2: But
1: you'd be more frustrated if you weren't invited. Trust
3: that
1: other guys
3: is true.
1: Be there with their shirts off. You know, when other dudes rolling around with their shirts off, do you? Huh? No.
2: No, you're right. You're right.
1: Exactly. Good luck.
2: Thanks
1: for calling, Travis. Bye-bye.
2: Bye-bye.
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1: Tanya, is a trending report on the way?
2: Yeah. Is getting your heart broken a good thing? Jennifer Lopez is kind of arguing that now.
1: Coming up.

0: the sun don't set.
1: It is Seacrest. If you're working, thanks for having us on at SDSU. Tanya has a trending report. What is the question we should think about during this trending report?
2: What if I told you getting your heart broken actually means you won?
1: Tell me more.
2: That's kind of what Jennifer Lopez's breakup philosophy is these days, that breakups are not a failure. She says, I honestly feel like it's a launch pad into your next best self. She even said that we should be throwing parties when we break up, telling people congratulations instead of I'm so sorry. Her reasoning is you made a decision and it was probably the best thing for everybody. And this is coming from a woman who knows heartbreak. She's been married 4 times, engaged to Alex Rodriguez, and most recently went through her split from Ben Affleck. She says her biggest growth spurts emotionally, mentally, psychologically have always come from a heartbreak. And she said it's not just romantic ones. You can have work heartbreaks.
1: You're forced to grow. You're forced to get through that moment and that challenge, which at the end you learn something and you do grow. So I understand her point. I mean, I have said to people when they break up with somebody sometimes, good job. That was not for you. We saw it. We didn't want to say it, but you're in the long run, you're going to be happier. The thing is, when you, and this is separate from, Jennifer's story, but when you are in it with somebody, there are things that are going to happen. You're going to get frustrated. You're going to be disappointed. You're going to get mad. Like, all those things happen. To me, the breakup needs to be about, can you not align your values? Like, if you can't align values, that's just probably not going to ever get there.
3: That's true.
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We appreciate you having us on. 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Let's run down what's on our radar. Maybe you want to check some of this stuff out.

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0: Sissany, what are you watching?
3: Okay, so mine is Elle, and it's on Amazon Prime Video. It is the prequel to Legally Blonde, the movie. Cute. As we know, Reese Witherspoon was the star, and Reese Witherspoon is the executive producer of the series. And it follows Elle from going from Bel Air to Seattle, so obviously a big culture difference for her. And it's really, really cute. She's in high school in the series.
0: Okay, all episodes are out on Amazon Prime. Tanya, what's on your weekend watch list?
4: Well, this weekend is the Love Island USA season finale on Peacock. The time has come. 6 weeks I have put in day in, day out.
3: Yeah, we know.
4: For this moment.
0: Like, you're as dedicated as fans are to the World Cup for their team.
4: This is my World Cup.
0: I know.
4: I haven't watched any soccer. I've only watched Love Island for the past 6 weeks. Right,
0: so Love Island USA season finale is on Peacock.
4: We see who wins the whole shebang on Sunday. Yeah.
0: All right. I'm into The Night Manager season 2. It's on Amazon Prime. I've been watching it. I do not want it to end. It's got 6 episodes. I'm about to start number 5 tonight. It's MI6 secret, you know, like CIA, but not because MI6. You know, that kind of thing. Spy genre. The dude, Tom Hiddleston. Yeah, love him. He's great. Hugh Laurie from, what's that show? House back in the day.
3: That's right.
0: Anyway, if you like spy thriller, I recommend. All out now. Amazon. It's not new. Season 2, Amazon Prime.
2: Just watch. Come on.
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1: And that is going to be us done for the week. Thank you for listening to us. So you revealed to us, and everybody's loving your hip hop.
2: Thank
1: video.
2: You so much for everyone loving being it. 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
2: yeah.
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2: Yeah, at least send it to us, because that's what I did. I sent it to y'all first, and then that's where I felt a little encouraged to post it.
1: Yeah. You're good, though. I'm not.

Charlie Puth. Hey, it's Delana, Star 94.1, checking in on your Friday TGIF. Well, you're going to see more Waymo vehicles. Have you heard? That's next in the dish. Plus, I've got Ed Sheeran tickets for you to win. 2:20 and 4:20 today.

0: It's Brittany here on Star 94.1. Hey, it's Delana, and you probably saw that story about that Waymo vehicle calling the police on those unruly teens. Well, there's going to be more Waymo unattended, I should say, Waymo vehicles driving around San Diego, because you've seen up until this point, people have been testing, you've seen somebody driving the Waymo vehicles. Well, now they're going to be completely opening to us in the very near future. So you're going to be able to call a Waymo to the airport or wherever you're going to be. And it's a trip whenever you see a Waymo car driving around without a driver. It's crazy. Hey, I would love to give you some Ed Sheeran tickets on a Friday. So hang with me. You can win at 2:20 and 4:20 today.
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1: We've all been there. 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
2: You ready to win some Ed Sheeran tickets? It's a summer to remember here on Star 94.1. So call me right now. Let me hook you up. July 21st, Petco, 866-570-1941. Good luck.

Star 94.1. Hey, it's Delana. You know, Comic-Con is coming up fast, and a lot of major announcements coming our way. And I want to thank my friend Dexter. He always keeps me in the loop. He's an insider when it comes to Comic-Con. And they have announced, Nickelodeon has announced, a massive free public SpongeBob SquarePants and slime activation. It's going to take over the park right outside the Children's Museum downtown. And a lot of different artists have released their official 2026 San Diego Comic-Con exclusive merchandise lineup. So it's going to be a lot of fun this year. I cannot wait for Comic-Con.

Where do you think Taylor and Travis are on their honeymoon right now? You know they're still on their honeymoon somewhere exotic. That was Taylor from Toy Story 5. Hey, it's Delana Gaga is on for your Friday.

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Well, what's the weekend going to be about? What are you doing this weekend? Here on Star 94.1, it is a SeaWorld Summer Spectacular weekend. We've got SeaWorld tickets all weekend long, and I'm going to kick it all off next. I'm going to give away some SeaWorld tickets. Hang out.

0: Justin Bieber here on Star 94.1. Hey, it's Delana, and it is a summer to remember here on Star 94.1, and we've got the ultimate family hookup for you. We've got tickets to SeaWorld Summer Spectacular all weekend long. 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

Bruno with Risk It All here on Star 94.1. I have to shout out Jocelyn, who's got us on Oceanside today. Jocelyn, thank you for listening. Happy Friday. 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
1: Ed Sheeran on Star 94.1. 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I'm going to give away some more. 420 is when you can win Ed Sheeran tickets on Star.

0: Star 94.1. Tons of stuff to do all around San Diego this weekend. Let's start with Over the Line. The Over the Line World Championships going on this weekend. Everything starts tomorrow at Fiesta Island, 8 a.m. San Diego Black Pride events are going to be going on this weekend to kick off all of the Pride events that culminate next weekend. By the way, look for us at the Pride Parade next Saturday and at the festival. Padres taking on the Blue Jays tomorrow. 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
0: 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You'll also have a chance to win the grand prize of a two-night family vacation with a $200 food credit at the brand new Hotel Solea in Carlsbad. 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

Did you hear? Easy Money is coming back. We want to make your summer a little sweeter with $1,000. Monday morning, 6 a.m., you're going to be able to win. That's when we start with Jesse and Tati Monday.

will fade eventually. So if our time is running out, day after day, we'll make the mundane a masterpiece. Oh my, my, oh my, my love, I take one look at you, you're taking me out.

Star 94.1. This week, we've been all about Ed Sheeran, Petco, July 21st, and I'm going to give away tickets for you to see Ed at 4:20. Hang close.

0: It's Gaga here on Star 94.1. Hey, why don't you go see the Padres play? They're taking on the Blue Jays. First pitch tonight, 6:40. Tomorrow, 5:40. And then on Sunday at 1:10. Padres.com if you want to try to get some tickets. Go see a game this summer. It's just, we have America's best ballpark, finest ballpark. So it's just always fun to go to a Padres game. And Ed Sheeran tickets. Speaking of Padres and Petco, he's going to be here July 21st. We've had tickets all week long, and today is no exception. You can win with me in just a few minutes, right around 4:20. So get ready to call in and win. 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It's better.
1: 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Then Coach Steven Jackson and the DMV Trilogy look to take down the undefeated Dallas Power, led by Coach Nancy Lieberman and Captain Greg Monroe. 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
0: All right, let's do this. 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It's going to be an awesome show. 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Good luck.

0: David. What's your favorite Ed Sheeran song? Do you have one?
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0: That's a good one. 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Yes. David, congratulations. You're going to see the show on the 21st, and thanks for listening to Star.
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Star 94.1. We're so proud to support San Diego Pride Weekend. 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San Diego Black Pride is this weekend. The Dyke March is this weekend. Watch out for us in the parade next Saturday. We'll be at the festival all next weekend. SDPride.org for tickets. Here's Kelly Clarkson.

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